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0: The Bible is clear that Jesus is coming back. What's not clear is exactly when this will take place. How will we know when it happens? What are we supposed to do in the meantime? 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
1: 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Only way I'm getting to the other side. Days are getting dark. Life's a little hard. Blinded, but I'm trying not to lose sight. I don't got this. I know you got this.

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I understand. I'm right here with you. 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And

I will extol you, my God and King, and bless your name forever and ever. 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I will extol you, my God and King, and bless your name forever and ever. 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God's word for you on Kinship Radio. Great is the Lord and greatly to be praised, and his greatness is unsearchable. One generation shall commend your works to another and shall declare your mighty acts. 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Great is the Lord, and greatly to be praised, and his greatness is unsearchable. One generation shall commend your works to another, and shall declare your mighty acts. God's word for you on Kinship Radio. On the glorious splendor of your majesty and on your wondrous works I will meditate. They shall speak of the might of your awesome deeds, and I will declare your greatness. 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On the glorious splendor of your majesty and on your wondrous works, I will meditate. They shall speak of the might of your awesome deeds, and I will declare your greatness. God's word for you on Kinship Radio. The Lord is gracious and merciful, slow to anger and abounding in steadfast love. The Lord is good to all, and his mercy is over all that he has made. God's word for you on Kinship Radio. The Lord is gracious and merciful, slow to anger and abounding in steadfast love. The Lord is good to all, and his mercy is over all that he has made. God's word for you on Kinship Radio. All your works shall give thanks to you, O Lord, and all your saints shall bless you. 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Your kingdom is an everlasting kingdom, and your dominion endures through all generations. The Lord is faithful in all his words and kind in all his works. God's word for you on Kinship Radio. Your kingdom is an everlasting kingdom, and your dominion endures throughout all generations. The Lord is faithful in all his words and kind in all his works. God's word for you on Kinship Radio. The Lord upholds all who are falling and raises up all who are bowed down. God's word for you on Kinship Radio.

0: The Lord upholds all who are falling and raises up all who are bowed down. God's word for you on Kinship Radio. The Lord is righteous in all his ways and kind in all his works. The Lord is near to all who call on him, to all who call on him in truth. God's word for you on Kinship Radio. The Lord is righteous in all his ways and kind in all his works. The Lord is near to all who call on him, to all who call on him in truth. God's word for you on Kinship Radio. He fulfills the desire of those who fear him. He also hears their cry and saves them. The Lord preserves all who love him, but all the wicked he will destroy. God's word for you on Kinship Radio. He fulfills the desire of those who hear him. He also hears their cry and saves them. The Lord preserves all who love him, but all the wicked he will destroy. God's word for you on Kinship Radio. My mouth will speak the praise of the Lord, and let all flesh bless his holy name forever and ever. 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My mouth will speak the praise of the Lord, and let all flesh bless his holy name forever and ever. God's word for you on Kinship Radio.
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speak with human eloquence and angelic ecstasy, but don't love, I'm nothing but the creaking of a rusty gate. If I speak God's word with power, revealing all of his mysteries and making everything as plain as day, and if I have faith to say to a mountain, jump, and it jumps, but I don't love, I'm nothing. If I give all I own to the poor, or even go to the stake to be burned as a martyr, but I don't love, I've gone nowhere. So, no matter what I say, no matter what I believe, no matter what I do, I'm bankrupt without love.

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KJLY Blue Earth, KJYL Eagle Grove, KJCY St. Ansgar, KJIA Spirit Lake, KJGT Waconia, KJWR Windham, KJTT Story City, KJWC Hampton, KJCA Marshall, KJRX Delhi, and KJOM State Center, KJTS New Ulm, KJLW Winnebago, KJGA Osage, KJLM Marshalltown, and K296ER Mankato. 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

He fulfills the desire of those who hear him. He also hears their cry and saves them. The Lord preserves all who love him, but all the wicked he will destroy. 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

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One generation shall commend your works to another and shall declare your mighty acts. 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
1: Three brothers in a fire, willing to die for their faith. But you were with them in the fire, and they walked out the next day. And Daniel met a lion because he chose to pray. But you shut the mouth of that lion, and he walked out the next day.

Hi, I'm Chris Lemke, Executive Director of Kinship Radio. If you've ever played a board game like Aggravation or Sorry, you know the agony of what happens when someone lands on the space you're sitting on. You're sent back to your base to start over. I was recently reminded that when we mess up as Christ followers, we don't have to start over. Instead, God welcomes us to start again, right where we are. In Psalm 37, we're told that the Lord makes firm the steps of the one who delights in Him. Though he stumble, he will not fall, for the Lord upholds him with His hand. Following Jesus, it's not a game with penalties and punishments. It's a journey that requires dedication and discipline. So if you've messed up, if you've blown it for the 100th time, know this, that God is inviting you to trust Him and start again right where you are. 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

0: There's a story for every picture on a fridge. Right there is Jason at 2, reaching for the plastic car keys. And just moments ago, Jason at 16 asked for the car keys. And I don't mean the plastic ones. These pictures bring it all back. Through the years, Focus on the Family has been there, helping our family thrive. And they can be there for your family, too.
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0: Philippians 4:12 says, I know what it is to be in need, and I know what it is to have plenty. I have learned the secret of being content in any and every situation. Hi, I'm Rob West with today's Faith and Finance Minute. 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
2: Okay. I'm about to

0: The Hubble Space Telescope, launched in 1990, revealed never-before-seen wonder and beauty in the universe. And now NASA is on the cusp of revealing new corners of the cosmos with its Nancy Grace Roman Space Telescope. Astronomers hope NASA's latest telescope will help them understand more about what scientists call dark matter and dark energy, which they say makes up about 95% of the universe. According to the New York Times, Sean Domingo Goldman, head of astrophysics at NASA, said, "When the new telescope launches, quote, it's going to do things that currently are impossible. In many ways, the astronomical target that Roman is chasing, is designed to study, is the universe itself," unquote. Well, this is our Father's world and universe, and when we learn about what He has made with eyes of faith, we worship Him as our Creator. I'm David Wolin at haventoday.org.
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0: The Bible is clear that Jesus is coming back. What's not clear is exactly when this will take place. How will we know when it happens? What are we supposed to do in the meantime? 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
1: You've heard the saying, you are what you eat. There's an equally true expression about the mind. What you think is what you become. 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
2: And that's exactly true, isn't it? As you think about things, you become what you think about. And if you want to move in a new direction, you have to change your mind about what's happening. And I hope you've listened carefully to what we've said so far from this proverb in Proverb 23, verse 7. I hope you will stay with us as we finish up our discussions today on you're not what you think you are, but what you think you are. This is the last day in the month of August and the last time I'll be able to tell you about our resource for the month. We'll have a brand new resource tomorrow, but today you can still get your copy of God's Heart for Israel. Oh, do I want you to have this book. I hope you will make it possible to have this book in your home and to read it carefully and make sure you're lined up the way you should be when it comes to this nation, which is the apple of God's eye. This nation is God's nation. These are God's people. And we need to be careful that we don't get on the wrong side of Israel. We may not like everything that's gone down over there, and surely it's not perfect, like any nation's not perfect. But the Bible gives us pretty clear direction about how we should line up with Israel, and I've written about it in this book, and I want you to have it. It's yours for the asking when you send a gift of any size today. This is the last day this book will be available in this way, and we want to make sure you have your copy, so be sure and ask for it when you send your gift today. We are talking about how we think. And what does the Bible say about that? The Bible has a lot to say about our mind. The Bible tells us that we are to seek to have the mind of Christ. Proverbs says, let this mind be in you, which was also in Christ Jesus. Do we have the mind of Christ? Are we developing the right kind of thinking? Here's more of that from the book of Proverbs as we take part two of You Are Not What You Think You Are, but What You Think You Are.
3: Benjamin Warfield, who was a great scholar who taught for 34 years at Princeton Seminary, he pleaded with his students never to exchange the mind for the heart or the heart for the mind. This is the greatest statement I've ever read about this controversy. He said, sometimes we hear it said that 10 minutes on your knees will give you a truer, deeper, more operative knowledge of God than 10 hours over your books. Why should you turn from God when you turn to your books, or feel that you must turn from your books in order to turn to God? Put your heart into your studies. Do not merely occupy your mind with them, but put your heart into them. They will bring you daily and hourly into the very presence of God. What a great instruction for students. The Bible says that when we study, we should put our heart into it. And when we worship, we should put our mind into it, that we should not play this game of the dichotomy which says it's the heart versus the mind. It's both. Listen again to the commandment, you shall love the Lord your God with all your heart and soul and mind. In other words, with all that you are, you're to love the Lord your God. That's the priority of a devoted mind. But then there's the priority of a dedicated mind. Did you ever read these verses from Philippians and Corinthians? Philippians 2:5, let this mind be in you, which was also in Christ Jesus. Or, who has known the mind of the Lord that he may instruct him, but we have the mind of Christ. To have the mind of Christ does not mean that we are infallible and we start playing God. To have the mind of Christ means to look at life through the Savior's point of view. Looking at life through his values and the desires in his mind. It means to think God's thoughts and not think as the world thinks. Now stop again and think with me about the power of your mind. The dizzying potential of the human mind reaches its apex in the possibility of possessing the mind of Christ through the ministry of the Holy Spirit. A possibility affirmed by Paul when he said, "We have the mind of Christ." No computer will ever be able to think God's thoughts, nor will any device ever be able to know the heart of God or do his works, but the mystery which resides between our ears has this capacity. It was created for this very purpose, to have the mind of Christ, a dedicated mind. What about the third one, the priority of a disciplined mind? 1 Peter 1:13. "Therefore, gird up the loins of your mind and be sober and rest your hope fully upon the grace that is to be brought to you at the revelation of Jesus Christ." And 2 Corinthians 10:5 puts it this way, "Casting down arguments and every high thing that exalts itself against the knowledge of God, bring every thought into captivity to the obedience of Christ." The disciplined mind. First of all, 1 Peter says we're to gird up the loins of our minds. When soldiers would go to war, they would take their long flowing robes and tuck their robes into the belt that went around them so that the robe wouldn't get in the way of their ability to move quickly in the battle. And Peter uses that to give us a picture of how we're to deal with our minds. It all is about focus. We're to get rid of the extraneous things, the things that get in our way, and focus our minds. Be proactive about the use of your mind. Don't be just kind of mindless, just letting whatever happen. But remember, the screen of your mind is totally under your control, and there are choices you can make. And the Bible says you're to bring every thought into captivity unto Christ. That seems like an unreasonable and impossible task. But let us not be discouraged by the fact that it is a goal that is very high, but let it motivate us to say that as much as it's possible for me, I'm going to have a controlling interest in what crosses my mind. I'm not going to feed my mind with things that will be destructive to me or will not be positive or beneficial to me. Oswald Chambers wrote, "God will not make me think like Jesus. I have to do it by myself. I have to bring every thought into captivity to the obedience of Christ." Now, let me just stop for a moment and say, in this culture, when we are bombarded by so many impulses from so many different places, this is much more difficult than it's ever been in any culture in the history of the world. And it is not something that will happen naturally. It will take action on our part, discipline on our part. I don't know if you remember this. When I was growing up, this really dates me, but I remember when television kind of came along. My father was a pastor. My father was really concerned about TV, even though the one we had was so small, you had to be almost sitting right on top of it to see it, and it was all fuzzy. I remember that. Every time a commercial came on, especially if it was a beer commercial or a cigarette commercial, my father would get up and either turn the channel or turn the volume down. We didn't have remote controls back then. But as time went along and things got a little bit more relaxed, we who were the children, we became the remote controls. Dad would say, "Turn that off. Turn that off. Come on, turn it off." He didn't want that stuff going through our mind. He didn't want us to be impacted by the commercials that were on TV that he thought could be hurtful to us. Now, how many of you know we've come a long way from that? I mean, the commercials we got on TV right now are not fit for anybody to see, some of them, let alone children. I've always been impressed with my kids. We have them at our house a lot, and I never have talked to them about this, but they are so protective over what our grandchildren are allowed to watch on TV. And sometimes I'm watching a mystery or something and they'll come in and Donna will say, "You gotta turn that off. We don't want kids to be watching mysteries at their age." That's kind of a picture of how we have to function with our minds, isn't it? We have to decide, you know, obviously the internet is a real big problem today. You'd be better off not to have the internet than to be brought into some of the filth that is available on the internet. You'd be better off, if that's an issue with you, just to disconnect it and say, "I don't need it." But what the Bible is saying is that if we're going to have a mind that's devoted to God, it's going to have some discipline behind it. You can't just float along and let stuff happen. You got to stop and say, "This mind that I have, that God has given me, is the most incredible thing that he's given me beside my salvation. And it is worth spending some moments and thoughts about how you're going to program that mind as you go forward." The priority of a disciplined mind. Notice number 4, the priority of a determined mind. Colossians 3:2. Set your mind, says, on things above, not on things on the earth. This is just a further development of the previous principle. We discipline our minds by an act of determination. We have the power to set our minds. We train our minds to think Christianly, and in many instances, we can determine not only what enters our mind, but what is not allowed to enter our mind. Thinking Christianly is more than just that. Thinking Christianly is the substance and spirit of what it means for the follower of Christ to grow in the mind of Christ. Think about this for a moment. Isn't it absurd to affirm that Jesus Christ is the Lord of all, that he's Alpha and Omega, our creator, our redeemer, our judge, the source and guide and goal of all there is, and then not allowing him to be Lord over our minds and our thinking? We as evangelicals, we get all excited about all the new things in the gospel, the new birth, the new people, new powers, but we got to go back and put in the missing component, and that is a new mind. Nowhere is the lordship of Christ and the power of gospel more needed today than in the renewing power of the Christian mind. Do you know that you can be a Christian going to heaven, absolutely forgiven, and if you don't take initiative, you can be a Christian with a secular mind that sees everything as the world sees it, even though Jesus Christ is living in your heart. I would say that the vast majority of evangelicals tend toward that as opposed to devoting their minds to the Lord Jesus Christ. Then there's the priority of a discerning mind, number 5. In Philippians 4:8, we see that word again. Finally, brethren, whatever things are true, whatever things are noble, whatever things are just, whatever things are pure, whatever things are of a good report, if there is any virtue, if there is anything praiseworthy, meditate or think on these things. Now, put that verse in context. Paul is trying to help people who are struggling with anxiety and worry. He's already told them that one of the things they need to do in order to overcome that is to pray. And he tells them that if they will pray, God will hear them and he will answer them, but he doesn't end with the prayer. He says, after you pray, there's one more thing you need to do, and that is you need to get involved in what you allow to happen in your mind. And he gives them a list of characteristics that should be the judge on the kind of things we try to think about. And you can go through them. You've seen them before. I've preached on them before. It is simply saying, according to Paul, worry and anxiety can be exchanged for the peace of God through the powerful process of thinking the right thoughts. Read this any way you like. It cannot be teaching us anything else that if we meditate on the right things, it gives us the best opportunity to overcome the evil things that the enemy would come to distract us. Now, let me tell you what not to do. If you have a problem thinking wrong thoughts, you don't say, well, I'm not going to think about that anymore. I'm not going to think about that anymore. I am not going to think about that anymore. So what are you doing? You're thinking about it anymore. You're laughing because you know I'm exactly right. The best way to get rid of bad thoughts is to replace them with good thoughts, to flush them out with good thoughts. If you ever have seen anybody go through dialysis, this is a good picture of it. They take the blood that has not been purified by an effective kidney, and they run it through a machine, and they purify that blood, and they run it back into the human body. The Bible tells us that the way we deal with evil thoughts and difficult thoughts and anxious thoughts is to replace them with the thoughts that are judged by the principles of the Word of God. And then finally, the last one. And this is the one I get most excited about because it's the what do you do now one. It's the priority of a developing mind, Romans 12:2. Listen to this. And do not be conformed to this world, but be transformed by the renewing of your mind, that you may prove what is that good and acceptable, perfect will of God. What is the renewing of your mind? Paul says that by the renewing of our minds, we are transformed. That when we take this seriously, the way that we allow our mind to be programmed will be the difference between whether we are conformed to the world, pressed into the mold of the world, or we are transformed to live beyond the world. The renewing of our minds. The Holy Spirit has chosen to achieve the transformation of the believer through the process of renewing his mind. When I talk about transformation, I mean growth in godliness. It doesn't happen without the mind. In other words, the outer transformation of what we become is affected by the inner transformation of our mind. This means that the Holy Spirit uses the Word of God to transform us by changing the way we think through the input of the Scripture. That's what David meant in the Psalms when he said, "Thy word have I hidden in my heart, that I might not sin against thee." In other words, David said, the way I keep from sinning is I have filled my mental computer with the Word of God, and I allow that Word of God to stay there in my mind, to dwell in my mind, and it is that which keeps me from doing things that I do not desire to do. In his letter to the Ephesians and the Colossians, Paul speaks about this renewing process. In Ephesians 4, he talks about being renewed in the spirit of your mind. And in Colossians chapter 3, he talks about the new man who is renewed in knowledge according to the image of him who created him. Now listen, if we cooperate and we choose to cooperate with the Holy Spirit and we say, "Lord God, I'm going to read your word today and use your word to change me, to transform me, to renew me." To be renewed means that you jettison some old thoughts and replace them with some new ones. You renew your mind. The way you used to think before you became a Christian is not sufficient for the Christian walk. You need a new way of thinking. And how do you gain that new way of thinking? You gain the new way of thinking through the renewal process that comes when you input God's word into your heart and mind. The only way to prevent the outward shape of our life from being fashioned by the world is to take care that the inward spirit of our being is being transformed by the renewing of our mind. I've tried to think, is there any other way for this to happen? And I can't imagine that there is. You say, "I want to be a better Christian. I want to walk with the Lord. I want to have a more godly life." That's a goal that we all have. Well, the way that works is not by coming to church, although I'm glad you do that. It's not by going to a discipleship class or even getting in a small group. The way you are changed according to the Word of God, you are transformed through the renewing of your mind, which comes from the Word of God. So we read in Colossians 3:16, "Let the Word of Christ dwell in you richly in all wisdom and teaching and admonishing one another." Our minds are far more important, you see, than we are often led to believe. And today we have learned that God's priority for our mind is that it be devoted and dedicated to Him, disciplined and determined and discerning about what it does in our life. And we've discovered that there's a process that God uses to accomplish all of this. It is the very developing and renewing of our mind, every day being changed because of the Word of God that is being absorbed into our inner being. Isn't that the way it is? You got to pump God's Word into your heart. You say, "Well, how do you do that?" Well, friends, if you don't get it, we got so many tools now that we've never had before, don't we? You can listen to the Word of God. You can read the Word of God in all kinds of different translations and paraphrases. You can memorize the Word of God, all kinds of memory programs available. Over the internet, you can find ways to take the Word of God and constantly be pouring it through your mind and your heart. That's what God expects us to do. And He tells us that if we allow that process to happen, it will begin to change the way that we think and the way that we function. We will literally be coming more and more into the mind of Christ through the renewing of the Word of God. We do some traveling in the fall between Sundays. And I don't know which hotel room we were in, but I remember that turned on The Rescue from Chile. You know, that got a lot of airtime. And it was played on a lot of stations, every network. I found out there were 2,500 journalists in Chile to cover this event. And we were all captivated by the rescue of this group of 33 miners who seemed to have been entombed in the earth. And one of the stories that came out of this dramatic event is that of a relationship between Marcelo Leiva, a Baptist pastor, and Jose Henriquez, one of the miners. Henriquez was an encouragement to his co-workers as they struggled to stay positive during confinement. As an evangelical Christian, he held daily Bible studies down in the cavern for the miners as rescue efforts were developing up on the surface. When Henriquez requested an evangelical pastor to aid the miners and their families at the site, Marcelo of Valinor Baptist Church in Valinor, Chile, was contacted, and he arrived at Camp Esperanzo, which means hope in Spanish. As the crews were planning the imminent rescue, Marcelo read from Henriquez's letter to him that was dated October the 6th. Dear Pastor Marcelo, I thank you for each and every one of your words of encouragement directed to the 33 of us. Tomorrow, I will be reading your letter, which will certainly be a blessing. Thank you for writing in hopes that the Lord fulfills his purpose in us, as well as in you on the outside. Well, Pastor, may God continue to bless you. We will be seeing each other soon. Until then, please excuse my handwriting, Jose Henriquez. Marcelo sent his final handwritten response to Henriquez October the 11th in the Paloma, the name given to the device that was used to transport little objects between the mine chamber and the surface. I found out that the word paloma means pigeon or dove in Spanish, so they had a carrier pigeon that took the messages down to the mine. Marcelo said, I encouraged him for the remaining days of confinement, recalling what he wrote. He said, this is what I said to him. I told him that he should remember the promises of the Lord, to have hope and confidence, and that he would also convey to the other 32 miners the message that the same God who guarded them is the one who is going to guide them in the rescue. And so the anxiety can be dissipated with prayer and with confidence in God. Now, the news doesn't report any of this. This was in the Baptist News. And there's more to it. There was a conversion that took place in the mine because of what was happening around them. I don't know about you, when I watched the Chilean miners being rescued, I had to ask myself the question, what would I do if I had been entombed in a dark mine for 60-some days? Wouldn't you be going crazy? Anybody here have claustrophobia? So what kept them from losing their minds down there? Well, I don't know everything, but I know one thing. I know one of the reasons was their minds were filled with hope and encouragement from an outside source. And that is what God wants to do for us, isn't it? He wants to encourage us. He wants to fill our mind. What is the reason for the renewing of the mind? To fill our mind with the kind of truth that will help us in the cave that we are living in today. In the craziness of our generation, in the problems that we face. How do we do it? I mean, sometimes don't you look at people and say, I'm surprised they don't go crazy. There's someone up there who sent down truth to us through the Paloma. And he didn't send down just a little message. He sent down the whole deal. Everything he wants us to know while we're living on this earth. And men and women, I want to encourage you. This is not about the obligation to read the Bible. This is about the privilege and opportunity to so program your mind with God's truth that no matter what happens, you have the mind of Christ. You have a devoted mind to God, and you're ready to face whatever happens. People ask me all the time, what do you think is going to happen? And you know what my answer is? I do not have a clue. I've written some prophecy books, and I can give you some broad strokes of where we're going. But what's going to happen in 2 weeks? What's going to happen in the year after that? I don't know. But what I do know is this. If I have the mind of Christ and I program my mind with God's truth, I'm ready for whatever happens. And I'm going to make myself even more disciplined in that going forward. And I just want to challenge you to do that. Not because it's an obligation. If you don't do it, I'll never know.

0: all of the time we've spent together in the book of Proverbs. I'm a little bit sad that we're leaving that book now, but we have something brand new coming up, and you don't want to miss tomorrow as we continue teaching the Word of God here at Turning Point. 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Have a great day, friends. God bless you. I'm David Jeremiah.
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3: One of the great chapters in the history of the modern church has been the Billy Graham Crusades. And it was amazing to watch the Billy Graham Crusade team move in to help us organize what was an unprecedented effort. The setup team needed housing for the year. I heard the Crusade director explaining to a realtor just what they were looking for. He said something like this: "We need a one-year lease. We won't be here long. We need the most reasonable price. We can't spend a lot. We need a place that will require minimal yard work and maintenance." Well, you know what? I think they've got it right. I'm Ron Hutchcraft. I want to have a word with you today about when you know you're not staying. Our word for today from the Word of God comes from 1 Peter chapter 2, verse 11. Listen to how you and I are spoken of as believers. "Dear friends, I urge you as aliens and strangers in the world to abstain from sinful desires which war against your soul." The King James Version uses "pilgrims in this world." Well, whatever word you use, the point is clear. We're just passing through. We're like those Billy Graham team members. We're not staying in the area too long. Jesus told his disciples, keep it simple, guys. He said, for example, in Luke chapter 9, verses 2 through 4, he sent them out to preach the kingdom of God, and he told them, take nothing for the journey. No staff, no bag, no bread, no money, no extra tunic. Whatever house where you stay, remain there until you leave that town. In other words, travel light, guys. Don't get bogged down with earth stuff. You're not staying here too long. You know, many of us sure act like this is our final destination. I mean, we're building quite a kingdom of house and a kingdom of car. We've got our recreational equipment. We've got our nest egg all built up for the future. We can't go very far for the Lord or give very much for the Lord or get too involved in the Lord's work. We are owned by what we own. These are times when I think God is calling us to think about our lifestyle in terms of what's going to matter forever. To simplify our lifestyle, maybe. He wants us to be less attached to earth and more attached to heaven. Jesus is still looking for some modern-day apostolic-type people who aren't burdened down with a lot of baggage. Think about it. Pray about it. Does your Lord want you to simplify your life in some way? Does he want you to lighten up on the baggage a little bit? Does he want you to start to untangle your life some? You see, you live very differently

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2: 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These pictures bring it all back. 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
6: You know why you exist? 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
7: 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Welcome to Focus on the Family with Jim Daly. I'm John Fuller.
5: You know, John, Steve Farrar had so much wisdom to share in his almost 50 years of ministry. And as I've said before, I am so grateful that much of that wisdom was recorded in some form or fashion. Today, Steve will explain how each one of us can embrace God's purpose for our lives and live it out. And he'll close his message with some great advice specifically for teens and young adults. Let's get to it.
7: Okay, well, here's Steve Farrar speaking at Oak Cliff Bible Fellowship in Dallas on Focus on the Family with Jim Daly.
6: Well, as we begin, I'd like to ask you a question. And it's a very simple question, but it's a profound question in some senses. The question is, why are you here? When I ask the question, why are you here, what I'm really asking you is, why do you exist? Why are you alive? Why are you walking the earth now and not 300 years ago or 300 years in the future? Why are you alive? Why do you exist? Is that just the result of the Darwinian hypothesis of time and chance coming together and here you are? No. You're here for a reason. You're here for a purpose. Why am I here? Why do I exist? Is a question we ask throughout life. And in Psalm 139, David is going to answer the question, why am I here? The first 12 verses are about God. If you want to know why you're alive and why you exist, you don't start with yourself. You start with God. If you don't start with God, you'll never figure out why you're on the earth. You'll never figure out your purpose. You'll never figure out your meaning. So what does he say about God? Verse 1, he says, O Lord, you have searched me and known me. You got me wired. You know everything about me. You know when I sit down. You know when I rise up. You understand my thought from afar. He says, you scrutinize my path and my lying down. You're intimately acquainted with all my ways. So all your little quirks, all your little idiosyncrasies, so he knows all about them. And he's still for you and he still loves you. He's still on your team. He's not against you. This is amazing. Verse 4, even before there is a word in my tongue, behold, Lord, you know it all. Every word you'll ever utter for the rest of your life until the moment of you die, God already knows what you're going to say and the intonation with which you will say it. He knows it now. He knows all things. He goes on and he says, verse 5, you've enclosed me behind and before. He says, you've laid your hand on me. Such knowledge is too wonderful for me. It is too high. I cannot attain to it. Where can I go from your spirit? Where can I flee from your presence? If I go to heaven, you're there. If I make my bed in Sheol, behold, you are there. If I take the wings of the dawn, what's the speed of light? 186,000 miles per second? That's moving. And then in 13, he answers the question, why do I exist? See, now you can deal with the question because you started with God. Verse 13, you form my inward parts. You wove me in my mother's womb. I'll give thanks to you, for I'm fearfully and wonderfully made. Wonderful are your works. My soul knows it very well. He's not on an ego trip. He's just saying, God, you put me together. You formed my inward parts. You wove me. You put me together. Let me ask you something. Why are you tall? Why are you short? Why are you white or black or Hispanic or Asian? That's all up to God. That's all his doing. Why are you good with people? Some of you have an unbelievable gift with people. You love people and they love you. Where'd you get that gift? When he formed you and fashioned you in your mother's womb, he gave you that gift. He gave you gifts and he gave you skills. Why? Because he has a work for you to do. There's a purpose. There's a reason you're alive. Note the next verse here. He says, he's still back when he was in the womb, asking the question, why am I alive? Why do I exist? It's the central question of life. My frame or my bones were not hidden from you when I was made in secret and skillfully wrought in the depths of the earth. Let me ask you a question. If your father had not have married your mother, would you be here? This is not a trick question. Let's say your father, that cheerleader from that other high school he had a crush on. You don't know anything about this. But let's say your father, when he was in high school, he had a crush on that cheerleader from another school. Let's say he married her. Would you be here? No, you wouldn't be here. But see, he didn't marry her. He married your mother. You say, what do you mean I wouldn't be here? Well, for you to get here, it took a particular sperm and it took a particular egg. And that cheerleader didn't have the egg. Your mother had the egg. But he didn't marry the cheerleader, he married your mother. Here you are. We're glad you're here. Have you ever thought about what it took to get you here? Have you? Do you realize that for thousands of years, God has been overseeing your family history? For thousands of years from day one, he's watched it. He's overseen everything. And if just once in that cycle, if just once in that multi-generational process, one sperm had to miss the right egg just one time, you would not be here, but you're here. By the predetermined plan of Almighty God. That's why you're here. That's why you're alive. That's why you exist. That's why you're not a mistake. That's why it's not chance. It's from Almighty God. There's a reason you're alive. You know why you exist? Because God determined before the foundations of the world that you would exist. That's why. And if you don't believe that, note the next section of the verse. Your eyes have seen my unformed substance. This is amazing. And in your book, they were all written, the days that were ordained for me, when as yet there was not one of them. Staggering statement. What this is saying is, the reason you exist is that God willed that you would exist. And before the foundations of the world, and here's why you're here today. Before the foundations of the world, he determined the moment of your conception. He determined the moment of your birth. He's already determined the moment of your death. Did you know that? Hebrews says, it is appointed for a man once to die. The moment of your death has already been set. Now, how else can I encourage you? But that's kind of encouraging. You know why it's encouraging? You can't die until the work that God has for you to do. You can't die until it's done. He who began a good work in you will bring it to completion in Christ Jesus. You can't die. You cannot die until you've done the work that God has called you to do. They may rough you up. They may knock you around. They may talk about you behind your back, but you can't die. They can't kill you until your appointed time has come. So you can be bold and you can stand for Christ. It's amazing stuff. Now in Ephesians 2, the familiar words of 2:8. How is it that we exist spiritually? Well, you got to be born again, Jesus said. Well, how does that happen? Well, Ephesians 2:8 simply says this, for by grace... And this is so familiar to us. For by grace you've been saved through faith. And that not of yourselves, it's the gift of God, not as a result of works, that any man should boast. You can't do enough to earn salvation. For by grace you've been saved through faith. That not of yourselves, gift of God, not as a result of works. You say, that not of yourselves. Well, what does that mean? That not of yourselves. You can't write enough checks to the Red Cross. You can't do enough good works to be saved. You can't save yourself. Jesus saves us by dying on the cross. His sacrifice paid for our sins. That's why we celebrated communion. We remember what Jesus did. So we don't save ourselves. He saved us. I can't do that. So grace isn't of myself. Salvation isn't of myself. For by grace you've been saved through faith. Is faith something we do, or is faith a gift of God? It's a gift of God. But you say, well, Steve, we got to exercise faith. That's exactly right. And that's how we come to know Christ. In faith, we ask Christ to come into our lives. But let me ask you something. Where did you get the faith to ask him to come into your life? He gave it to you. See, none of it is of yourself. It's all of him. Ephesians 2:1 is an interesting passage. A lot of people, a lot of Christians who believe the Bible have really don't believe Ephesians 2:1. You say, what do you mean? Well, it says, and you were dead in your trespasses and sins. Most Christians think that anybody can come to Christ at any time they want to. Many of you think that. That's not what it says. It says, and you were dead in your trespasses and sin. Imagine on maybe Sunday afternoon, you're taking a ride out in the country. Kind of nice to get away. Two-lane road. It's just kind of calm and quiet. And you're driving out there, and you'll see an old church. And a lot of times, those old churches had cemeteries next to them. And you're driving by this little country church, and there's a little curve, and you're making the curve. And as you're looking there, you see the old cemetery, and suddenly you see a hand come right out of the ground. And you say to your husband, hey, slow down here. And then you pull off to the side. And then you see another hand break through the sod. And then you see a head come burrowing up. And there's some activity in this, an elbow, another elbow. And this guy in this dark suit, it's kind of frayed because he's been down there a while. This guy pulls himself up out of the grave. He's got dirt clods all over him. He's kind of cleaning himself off. And he looks over and he sees you parked there. He goes, hey, can I get a ride into town? Now, that is absolutely ludicrous. Why is that ludicrous? I'll tell you why it's ludicrous. Dead men can't will to become alive. I've been dead 17 years. I'm getting sick and tired of it. I think I'll go into town and get a cappuccino. You don't do that. Dead men can't change their condition. This says, and you were dead in your trespasses and sins. Do you know why you know Christ? Do you know why you ask Christ to come into your life? Because he made you alive. He did for you what he did for Lazarus. He resurrected you. So let's get this straight. Why are we here? Why are we here? Well, why do I exist? Well, God gave you physical existence. He made you. He created you. Gave you gifts. Gave you abilities. And by the way, let me say something to you. Those gifts and abilities that God gave you in your mother's womb, he designed those in your life. He gave those to you because that's going to help you accomplish the work that he has for you to do. You need to pay attention to those gifts. You need to pay attention to those interests. Some of the angriest men I meet are men that are not working in an area of God-given strength. They're working in an area of weakness. They don't have an aptitude in that area. They don't have a strength in that area. So they hate to go to work. And when they're at work, they watch the clock and they're bored and they can't wait to get home. And then they get home, they're miserable because they got to get up in the morning and go back. There's no motivation. They're not good at it. What do you love to do? What are you interested in? You love to work with little kids? Then work with little kids. You want to be an architect? You want to be an architect. Are you good with languages and you're good in other cultures? Great, God will use you over there. You see, but he's hardwired us, and you pay attention to that. You don't ignore that. And when you're in an area and you're working in an area of God-given strength that he put in you when you were in your mother's womb and you're an adult, you can't believe you get to go to work. You can't believe they're paying you. You just can't believe it, because you're loving it and you're good at it, because that's what he intended you to do from the very beginning. You say, well, I might have to go back to school. Then go back to school. I might have to go to school at night. Go to school at night.
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6: Let's wrap this up. He formed you. He created you. He gave you gifts. He gave you abilities in your mother's womb. And then at some point, he brought you to Christ. So he gave you physical existence. Then he saved you and gave you spiritual life. And you're saved, and that's it. No. Because see, there's verse 10. And we got to pick up 8, 9, and 10 to get the context. For by grace you've been saved through faith, and that not of yourselves. It is the gift of God, not as a result of works that any man should boast. For, you see that connector? For we are his workmanship. Created, now catch this. Created in Christ Jesus for good works. Not good works to be saved. You're already saved. Created in Christ Jesus for good works. This is amazing. Which God prepared beforehand. Before you were ever born. See, that's the work that he has for you to do. That you might walk in them. You see, God really does have a purpose and a plan for your life. You're not a mistake. You're not an accident. You're not here by chance. It's not coincidence. The sovereign hand of God is over your life, and he's leading you. And he said, well, Steve, not everything's going my way, because that's part of the process of maturing you in Christ. Yeah. Well, I'm having hardship. I'm having difficulty. You know, well, okay, that's okay. That's normal in the Christian life. It has been granted to you. Philippians 1:29 says, it has been granted to you not only to believe in Christ, but to suffer for his sake. Yeah. Well, I don't want to suffer. Well, guess what? You're going to suffer. Well, I don't want to take that class. Oh, you've already been signed up for that class. And it's too late to drop it. Acts 14:22. Through many tribulations, we must enter the kingdom of God. Not some, not a few, many. That's why you've got many. Well, I don't like this. Well, join the club. But see, he's going to use you. And if he's going to use you, you're going to have some pain in your life. Because if you've never had pain, then you've never suffered. And if you've never suffered, you've got nothing to say to anybody. And you can't help them. So that's why you're going through some hard things. But he'll get you through it. He'll take you through it. You see? Hey, there's a sign in every weight room in America. No pain. And that's true in the Christian life. Now think about this. He's got to work for you. He's given you physical life. He brought you to Christ. He gave you spiritual life. Why? Well, you're his workmanship. You don't need to be like her, and you don't need to be like him. You see? Different gifts, different abilities. There are no little people. There are no little places, Francis Schaeffer used to say. But he's got a work for you to do. Now, some of us over 40 wish we had paid attention 20 years ago to some good advice we got some from older folks. But we didn't. We had to learn the hard way. A couple years ago, I did a little book called How to Ruin Your Life by 30. And I was speaking for a week in chapel service, and the kids all had to be there, and they didn't want to be there at the first one. And half of them are bored, and they're not paying attention. So I got up, and I said, the first chapel service, I said, some of you are 18, some of you are 22. The average age in here is 20. The first 20 years of your life, your parents have made the significant decisions for you. Now, the next 20 years, you're making the significant decisions. All of them. So what I want to talk to you about this week is how you can ruin your life and be utterly miserable by the time you're 30. I want to talk to you about how you can get venereal disease. I want to talk to you about how you can get divorced and remarried. I want to talk to you about how you can become financially destitute. I want to talk about how you can utterly ruin your life in the next 20 years. Suddenly they're looking up. And all you have to do is ignore God's wisdom. That's all you have to do. Because he's given you everything you need. But if you want to go your own way, you can go your own way. Let me finish up by talking to the young people. Let me start with the guys. God's got a plan for your life. Let me tell you something. Let me tell you something what this culture needs. This culture needs some godly men. That's what it needs. A godly man can turn a culture. You say, well, I'm just a young guy. God loves young guys. And here's what you do. You give your life to Christ. You give your whole heart to Christ. You follow him. You know that verse, seek ye third the kingdom of God? Seek ye what?
8: First.
6: You put Christ first in your life. You put him first. And you know what he'll do? He'll bless your life. He'll bless your life. And then I'll tell you what else you do. You start looking for a woman to marry. To marry. You're looking for a wife. You're not looking for a Barbie doll. You're looking for a woman to go through life with who'll stand with you, who's got some grit, who's got some guts, because it's tough. You need a strong one. So start looking for that kind of woman. So I got a girlfriend. Great. Good. How's her character? Her what? Her character. By the way, how's your character, man? I meet all these guys, these young guys, you know, strutting around. Man, I can bench press 575 pounds. Well, pin a rose on your nose. Hey, let me ask you something. How much can you bench press with your character? Can you fight off sexual temptation on the television in a lonely hotel room? Huh? Don't tell me how much you can bench press if you can't touch a remote. If you don't have the power of Christ to change that remote. You know what I'm talking about? That's what you need to be working on. And you're honest. You don't lie on your resume. So, well, they won't hire me. Let me tell you something. You don't lie on your resume. Well, I didn't do well in college. Tell them you didn't do well in college. Say, I was an idiot in college. The guy hiring you was probably an idiot in college. He'll appreciate your honesty. But let me tell you something. Don't lie. You say, well, I won't get the job. Let me tell you something. The Lord Jesus will get you a job if you're a man of integrity. By the way, you and your girlfriend, keep your hands off her. You're not married to her. She's not yours. You want to be a man of God? You want God to bless your life? Then you seek sexual purity. So, well, we haven't done that. Well, then you start today. You're going to follow Christ. This is the will of God, that you abstain from sexual immorality. You don't excuse it. You don't rationalize it. Well, what do you mean? That's what I mean. You say that's hard. You bet it's hard. And by the way, let me say something to you young ladies. Don't you act cheap. And I'll tell you something else. Don't you dress cheap. Some of you ladies need to cover up. I'll tell you what, I'm in churches all over America. I'm in churches all over America, and I am stunned at the women I see walking in and how they're dressed, and it's all they can do to keep themselves from falling out, if you get my drift. Don't do that. You don't need to dress like that. Number one, let me tell you something. If you know what that does to men, why would you dress like that? Secondly, if you don't know what that does to men, you need to know. It doesn't help them. You love Christ? Let me tell you, you love Jesus? Then don't you act cheap, because let me tell you something, you're not cheap, you're valuable. He bought you with a price. Therefore, you glorify God in your body. And you say, well, I can't find any guys, and if I don't dress, no, you know what? You dress stylishly and modestly. And let me tell you something. You say, well, there aren't any guys. Let me tell you something. You only need one guy. So you honor Christ, you follow Christ, and you trust the Lord at the right time. And then you find that guy, and you get married, then you have a bunch of kids, then you get all stressed out, and you get pains in your chest. It's great. And you raise those kids, and you're trying to make ends meet. Oh, it's great. And you love each other, and you show your kids how to have a good marriage, and you go through, what does marriage vows say, better or worse, richer or poorer, sickness and health? Because see, when you're young, you think it's always going to be better. But guess what? It's going to get bad. It's going to get worse. It'll be good, then it's worse, then it's good again, it's worse. It's rich, and it's poor, rich, sickness and health. See, when you're young, you don't even know you can get sick. You've never been sick. See, you get old, sickness is an issue. I mean, you get old, you get my age, you start breaking down. I got on an escalator the other day, and I pulled a hamstring. It's sad. Just breaking down. And you get, hey, you get married, and catch this, and you stay married. For life. You don't have to be famous. You don't have to make a lot of money. You just love Christ. You work hard. You love your family. You say, I'm not making a difference. You're making a huge difference. And he's using you. He's got a plan. He knows what he's doing. Let's trust him. Let's listen to him.
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8: 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I was recently reminded that when we mess up as Christ followers, we don't have to start over. Instead, God welcomes us to start again, right where we are. In Psalm 37, we're told that the Lord makes firm the steps of the one who delights in him. Though he stumble, he will not fall, for the Lord upholds him with his hand. Following Jesus, it's not a game with penalties and punishments. It's a journey that requires dedication and discipline. So if you've messed up, if you've blown it for the 100th time, know this, that God is inviting you to trust Him and start again right where you are. 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
10: Good morning on this Monday. I'm Ryan Fried, and here's LaDonna.
11: Good morning. Here's a few things you need to know. A Mankato nonprofit is asking the community for help to stay open. A Fresh Start provides furniture and household items to people moving back into homes after homelessness or treatment or release from jail. They're struggling to secure grants and donations. The organization hopes to raise $45,000 by the end of the year to continue operating. Rochester's mayor's office will host a free screening of a 9/11 documentary September 10th at 7 p.m. at the RCTC Hill Theater. 9/11, Reclaiming Ground Zero, examines community input following the attacks. A discussion will follow, and the screening is free and open to the public. Minnesota state agencies and organizations are using the Minnesota State Fair as a major opportunity to connect with residents. The DNR says more than 500,000 people visit its building during the fair, where visitors can learn about wildlife and renew fishing licenses. They also make more than $100,000 in license sales and $200,000 in merchandise sales. President Trump says his tariffs have helped revive the U.S. auto industry, pointing to Ford as an example. Trump also criticized Canada's trade policies and urged Canadian companies to move production to the U.S. He says 50% tariffs on Canadian vehicles, auto parts, and steel begin January 1st. And for Mission Network News, tensions between Israel and Hezbollah are raising fears of renewed fighting in southern Lebanon. Israel may target Hezbollah tunnels beneath Ali al-Tahir Heights, but bombing could trigger dangerous seismic activity. Pray for peace, fewer casualties, and salvation for those fighters. I'm LaDonna, and now you're up to date on Kinship Radio.
10: Your Kinship forecast on this Monday becomes sunny today with a high in the upper 80s. Tonight, partly cloudy with a low in the mid-60s. Tomorrow, partly sunny and another warm day. Highs in the upper 80s once again. 71 degrees in the Twin Cities, 72 in Rochester, 71 in Fort Dodge, and in Mankato. 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
12: I set my sights on shiny things that crumble into rust, that fade into the dust. I bought the lie that someday I would finally have enough, but it

0: Kinship Radio, the all-new Mornings with Ryan and LaDonna. It's 6:05 on a Monday morning, and this feels like a better Monday than sometimes.
1: Mm-hmm.
0: I don't know if you agree. I'm awake.
1: You're awake. I've got my energy back. I had a long weekend, so that was for me.
0: For you. Yeah.
1: So glad to be back.
0: Like last week was like the entire week was Mondays, but this feels like a good Monday.
1: Yes.
0: Good Monday. Hey, our verse of the day today is Daniel 12:3. Those who are wise will shine like the brightness of the heavens, and those who lead many to righteousness like the stars forever and ever.
1: Dear Heavenly Father, Lord God, we just lift up a prayer based on the scripture of the day. Help us to be wise, to shine brightly today and throughout the week. Holy Spirit, lead us in our conversations, in our interactions, and help us to be the light of the world like you called us to be. Thank you, God, for preparing us, for making sure that we can accomplish this mission with your help. And Lord, we just love you, and we just give you all honor and glory. In Jesus' name, amen.
0: Amen. Here's Wait For Me from Zach Williams on Kinship Radio.

0: Kinship Radio, the all-new Mornings with Ryan and LaDonna. That was Wait For Me from Zach Williams. It is 6:09, and it's the last day of August,
1: LaDonna. Oh, that's right.
0: The last day.
1: I haven't even noticed, but you're right. It's the last day of August,
0: 31st.
1: Which means tomorrow is fall.
0: Oh, really?
1: It's September 1st.
0: Is that how that works in your
1: Everything
0: brain?
1: Everything starts to change in my brain. All of a sudden, I'm going to smell like pumpkin spice, and the leaves are going to start turning beautiful colors and fun.
0: Oh, so many
1: Go
0: things.
1: Sports!
0: Anyway, last day of August, and apparently summer, there's other holidays today. Of course there are. So we're going to play the What Day Is a Game. So I've got three options here. Two of them are real holidays. They are today, and then there's one that I made up. And LaDonna and you are going to guess what day is the fake day. So we got National King for a Day.
1: King for a Day.
0: King for a Day. The idea of living like royalty for at least 24 hours. This sounds expensive.
1: Okay.
0: King for a Day on a budget.
1: Bougie on a budget. All right.
0: Make a crown on a toilet out of tinfoil. There you go. Out of toilet paper. Yeah, that's what I started to say. Eat Outside Day. Celebrating eating outside. That works in mosquitoes. Stay away. Anyway. And then National Bacon Day.
1: Yum.
0: Bacon. So, are you a crispy bacon or a floppy bacon?
1: I knew you were going to say that. I think I'm going to have to say somewhere in between, but more towards floppy.
0: Amen. Floppy for the win. But that's not what we're doing here. So, again, we'll give you some time to think about it.
1: Yes.
0: Which day you think is the fake day. We'll come back at LaDonna's guest. If you'd like to help her, text us 800-810-6758. Here's Goodbye Yesterday from Elevation Rhythm on Kinship Radio.

0: Kinship Radio, the all-new Mornings with Ryan and LaDonna. That was Miracle Child from Brandon Lake. It is 6:18, and it's time to play the What Day Is It game, which we've already given you your options, LaDonna.
1: Yep, and I've been thinking about it.
0: Pondering.
1: So these are kind of fun ones.
0: Yeah, go for it.
1: Okay, so National King for a Day.
0: King for a Day.
1: Eat Outside Day, where I was like, do we eat the outside? You're like, no, this is where we eat outside. Okay. And National Bacon Day, which you gotta love National Bacon Day. I really do hope it's today.
0: And I think there are multiple bacon days. Like, there's not just one. Donut Day is another one. There's multiple donut days throughout the year because people just can't help themselves. But whether today is one of them, part of what you got to figure out.
1: Exactly. So two of these days are real. They actually do fall on today's date, August 31st. And then one of them Ryan just made up. So here we go. Ryan, I think you might have made up one of these days.
0: well, that is accurate.
1: So Dan from Marshall texted in. He's like, that first one, King for a Day, that one's got to be the one that Ryan made up.
0: He's suspicious of that one.
1: I mean, I'm a little suspicious of that one too.
0: Okay.
1: Eat Outside Day is kind of too simple for me. I think that one raises a flag. Looking a little suspicious as well.
0: You're pretty much sold on National Bacon Day from the sound of it.
1: Well, now I'm second guessing myself. You said, why'd you say it like that?
0: Oh, I don't know.
1: Okay, did you make up National King for a Day?
0: I tried to throw you off. It failed. National King for a Day is not a real day, though I think it sounds kind of fun. Eat outside today. In fact, why don't you eat some bacon outside and you can celebrate both of these?
1: That's a plan.
0: This is Kinship Radio.
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1: And that was Kane with Living Water.
0: Our question today, school's starting back up. Yours already has.
1: I know.
0: Your kids are already in the thick of it.
1: They are in the thick of it.
0: Mine's next week.
1: My
0: kids are school next week.
1: Yeah, right after Labor Day, right?
0: Right, yeah. So with school starting back up, who was your best or favorite teacher, Ed?
2: My favorite teacher was a fourth grade teacher named Mr. Woodford, and he just made learning a lot of fun. We would have board races where we would do math problems, and then you had to run over and shoot a basket on this little hoop above the door, and the whole team or the whole classroom would be supporting their team. We were learning to keep averages, and we'd go out and play wiffle ball, and we would follow our favorite baseball player in the newspaper and figure out what their batting average was. It just was a really neat way to get excited about learning and see it in a practical way. So much so that I've done that with kids in our neighborhood where kids have actually knocked on the door and said, hey, can we do board races in the basement? And they want to do math. So it stuck with me. He made a big impression and he made learning a lot of fun.
0: That sounds like a good teacher. I mean, he's still doing the stuff with neighborhood kids.
1: You got to be creative sometimes.
0: Math.
1: Nailed it.
0: Math. You got to make it fun. Hey, if you'd like to answer this, give us a call. What's with school starting back up? Who was your best teacher?
1: Mm-hmm.
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1: Good morning. It's 6:32. I'm Ryan Fried, and here's LaDonna Alvarado.
2: A few things you need to know. Rochester's mayor's office will host a free screening of a 9/11 documentary September 10th at 7 p.m. A discussion will follow, and the screening is free and open to the public. A Mankato nonprofit is asking the community for help to stay open. A Fresh Start provides furniture and household items to people moving back into homes after homelessness, treatment, or release from jail. They hope to raise $45,000 by the end of the year. Minnesota state agencies are using the Minnesota State Fair as a major opportunity to connect with residents. The DNR says more than 500,000 people visit its building during the fair, where visitors can learn about wildlife and renew their fishing licenses. President Trump says his tariffs have helped revive the U.S. auto industry, pointing to Ford as an example. He says 50% tariffs on Canadian vehicles, auto parts, and steel begin January 1st. I'm LaDonna, and here's Ryan Fried with your forecast.
1: Your Kinship forecast today, sunny with a high in the upper 80s. Tonight, partly cloudy with a low in the mid-60s. Tomorrow, partly sunny, another warm day, highs in the upper 80s. 71 degrees in the Twin Cities, 72 in Rochester, 71 in Fort Dodge, and 71 in Mankato. 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

0: God.
1: Kinship Radio, the all-new Mornings with Ryan and LaDonna. That was What an Awesome God from Phil Wickham. 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

0: 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It is 6:41.
1: Hey, Ryan, you ever feel like you've got nothing more left to give?
0: Yes.
1: Sometimes we all have those moments.
0: Usually Friday night.
1: Oh, yeah. Yeah, I'm thinking about
0: Dad,
1: that now.
0: Why are you going to bed at 7? It's Friday because
1: I'm tired. No, we're not going to think about that yet. It's a fresh start. We got a whole week ahead
0: yes.
1: of us. But for when you feel like you're running on empty, we're going to look at Psalm 73 in just a minute here. But first, it's Peter Burton with Where Would I Be on Kinship Radio.

0: 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That was Forever from Carrie Jobe, and it is 6:48.
1: Crazy how that song flows right into what I'm going to talk about next, Forever. You know, when you have nothing left, Jesus is all you need, forever. In Psalm 73, verse 26, the word says, "My flesh and my heart may fail, but God is the strength of my heart and my portion forever." So when you've got nothing left to give, when you feel like your strength is gone and the answers don't make sense, or if you're filled with disappointment, you can start to feel kind of empty. But I would argue that sometimes those moments are necessary, because when we have nothing left and you hit that point to remember, like, oh, wait, Jesus is still there. He remains, and Jesus is everything you need. We're Kinship Radio.
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1: Good morning. It's Monday. I'm Ryan Fried at 7 o'clock, and here's LaDonna with a few things you need to know.
2: The fight over Rochester's Silver Lake Dam isn't over. Friends of Silver Lake have appealed a decision approving the dam's removal and changes to Silver Lake Park. The Rochester City Council will hold a public hearing September 9th at 6 p.m. The group will rally beforehand at 5:30. A nationwide settlement with Meta could send Iowa about $136 million and Minnesota roughly $223 million. The deal involving Facebook and Instagram is expected to total up to $18 billion nationwide. Meta will also face new restrictions designed to protect users under 16 from potential harms linked to social media. Sanford Health and North Memorial Health are moving ahead with their merger. The agreement requires the combined system to invest in hospitals in Robbinsdale and Maple Grove while maintaining Robbinsdale's Level 1 Trauma Center for 10 years. The merger will create Minnesota's largest integrated urban-rural health system. U.S. forces have struck Iranian rocket launchers near the Strait of Hormuz, marking the first confirmed American military action against Iran in about a month. Iran is threatening retaliation. The attack comes as the Trump administration has shifted toward economic pressure. For Mission Network News, American missionary Kevin Rideout is home after 9 months in captivity. Mission leaders say instability in Niger is allowing Islamic militants to expand, putting Christians at risk. Pray for believers in Niger to remain bold, courageous, and for more people to hear the gospel. I'm LaDonna, and now you're up to date on Kinship Radio.
1: Your Kinship forecast today, a few clouds early, but will become sunny today with highs reaching the upper 80s. Tonight, partly cloudy and mild with lows in the mid-60s. And then tomorrow, partly sunny and warm again. 72 degrees in the Twin Cities, 72 in Rochester, 71 in Fort Dodge, and 70 in Mankato. 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

0: Kinship Radio, the all-new Mornings with Ryan and LaDonna. That was Who You Are to Me from Chris Tomlin. It is 7:05. It is a fairly good-feeling Monday morning. I'm not sure why.
1: It just feels right. And hopefully you're having a great start to your day and that you have that you had a good weekend. And talking about starting new things, School is starting back up for a lot of different families.
0: If it hasn't yet, it will soon.
1: So as you look back maybe on your school days, think about who was your best teacher or who was your favorite teacher. What do you think, Sarah?
2: My favorite teacher was Miss Martine Solt. She taught here in town for many, many decades and taught the children and grandchildren of some of her original students. And I know I appreciate and my mom will always appreciate the amount of work and dedication and care that she gave to every single one of her classes and the continued love. She has continued to come to weddings and events for our family over the years. We will never not love her for who she is.
0: Those generational teachers who like teach the kids and then the kids. Those are really cool.
1: It takes a special person to just stick with it because it's not an easy job.
0: No.
1: It's really not. And so someone who is really passionate about learning or passionate about teaching others and also probably staying open to learning and adapting, man, those people are keepers.
0: Yeah, I come from a family of teachers and I decided not to do that because I'm just not as good at it as
1: not they are. Cut out for it, Ryan.
0: If you'd like to answer this, with school starting back up, who was your best or favorite teacher? Give us a call, 800-810-6758. Bible quiz is next. Here's Can't Steal My Joy from Josiah Queen on Kinship Radio. In the

0: 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That was Can't Steal My Joy from Josiah Queen at 7:10.
1: Welcome.
0: Welcome.
1: That means it's time for the Kinship Radio Bible Quiz.
0: Yes.
1: I don't know if it means that it's time for it, but it's time.
0: It is. It is.
1: We're
0: time
1: declaring.
0: We're not going to skip it, that's for sure.
1: All right, so the Bible quiz. If you've got your guess, if you know the correct answer to this next question, call or text 800-810-6758. Here is your Kinship Radio Bible quiz question. To what king did Jesus compare the lilies of the field? To what king did Jesus compare the lilies of the field? 800-810-6758.
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0: Kinship Radio, the all-new Mornings with Ryan and LaDonna. That was When I Fall from Katie Nicole. It is 7:17, and we are playing the Kinship Bible Quiz.
1: The question this morning was, to what king did Jesus compare the lilies of the field?
2: It's King Solomon.
0: It sure is. Good job, Mary. Yes, Mary, well done. So King Solomon is the answer. You can find that over in the book of Matthew, chapter 6, verse 28. And why do you worry about clothes? See how the flowers of the field grow? They do not labor or spin, yet I tell you that not even Solomon in all his splendor was dressed like one of these.
1: Mm-hmm.
0: So if you guessed Solomon, well done. Mary in Sanborn was our first phone caller, followed by Jackie in Spring Valley. My text, Mary and Jeff from Le Sueur got in first, John from Spirit Lake in second, and Kevin in Waconia grabs third place today. Well done. We're going to play again tomorrow. Of course we are. This is Kinship Radio.
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0: 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That was Breathe On It from Torn Wells, and it's 7:26.
1: Verse of the day. It's found in Daniel chapter 12, verse 3. Here's what the word says. Those who are wise will shine like the brightness of the heavens. Those who lead many to righteousness, like the stars forever and ever. Your verse of the day found in Daniel chapter 12, verse 3.
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1: Good morning. It is 7:31. I'm Ryan Fried, and here's LaDonna.
2: A few things you need to know. The fight over Rochester's Silver Lake Dam isn't over. Friends of Silver Lake have appealed a decision approving the dam's removal and changes to Silver Lake Park. The Rochester City Council will hold a public hearing September 9th at 6 p.m. A nationwide settlement with Meta could send Iowa about $136 million, in Minnesota, roughly $223 million. The deal involving Facebook and Instagram is expected to total up to $18 billion nationwide. Sanford Health and North Memorial Health are moving ahead with their merger. The merger will create Minnesota's largest integrated urban-rural health system. U.S. forces have struck Iranian rocket launchers near the Strait of Hormuz, marking the first confirmed American military action against Iran in about a month. Iran is threatening retaliation. I'm LaDonna, and now you're up to date on Kinship Radio.
1: Your Kinship forecast today, a few clouds early, but we'll become sunny today with highs reaching the upper 80s. Tonight, partly cloudy and mild with lows in the mid-60s, and tomorrow, partly sunny and warm again. 72 degrees in the Twin Cities and Rochester, 71 in Fort Dodge, and 70 in Mankato. 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

0: Ken Shapiro, the all-new Mornings with Ryan and LaDonna. It's 7:35.
1: And that was Evan Kraft with Fight on My Knees.
0: So, CeCe Winans is in concert at the State Fair, I believe, this weekend. And you've been blessed by her music for years. She's one of LaDonna's favorites. And she's bringing the More Than This World Tour to the Minnesota State Fair. And we have some tickets to give away. So the concert is Labor Day, the 7th, at 3 p.m. So if you'd like to enter, text the word CONTEST to 800-810-6758. And we'll send you the entry form. Then when you get that entry form, in the comment box, tell us your favorite CeCe song and why it is your favorite. And then we'll announce those winners on Wednesday. And LaDonna, your favorite CeCe song is, of course,
1: That's My King.
0: I knew it.
1: But you know what? We're going to go into Worthy of It All, and that's just as good, too. Time for a worship moment.
0: Here's CeCe Winans, Worthy of It All on Kinship Radio.

0: Kinship Radio, the all-new Mornings with Ryan and LaDonna. That was CeCe Winans. It is 7:39.
1: Time to walk down memory lane a little bit. School's starting up, so hey, think about this question. Who was your best teacher? Mary, who was that best teacher for you?
2: I would say it was my second grade, teacher, because then she was nice enough to come to my grandparents' place that I was raised. Me and my brother got permission from them to take us to church. She came faithfully every Sunday and took us to church. That's how I knew how to get involved in church.
0: What an impact. She helped basically get married to church.
1: That's a big thing once you really start to think about it, is the teacher's going out of her way on a weekend to bring some kids to church. That's kind of like something that Jesus might do.
0: Yeah. If you'd like to answer this question with school starting back up, who is your favorite or best teacher? Give us a call, 800-810-6758. Here's Still Waters from Leanna Crawford on Kinship Radio. Great.

0: Kinship Radio, the all-new Mornings with Ryan and LaDonna. That was God is Good from Austin French, and it is 7:48.
1: The question this morning is, who was your best teacher? When I think back, I've got a... The first person that comes to mind is my choral director.
0: Okay.
1: So from high school, Mrs. Robin Hughes, she was incredible at teaching choir. And the thing is that she just believed in her students. Like, she believed in our concert choir. We had confidence. She took the time to just be there. To invest and to just be a real great educator. So for me, that would be it.
0: Well, I have two that are warring in my mind, and one of them is the choir teacher, Miss Allen. She was great. Really, invested in our students. Let me sing. That was nice. and then the English teacher, Mrs. Gibson, was also like a powerhouse and made sure everything. She taught us so much. I was able to test out of things that weren't even English because she would teach them in her class. So that was...
1: I was falling asleep in English class. So that's pretty great. If you had an awesome English teacher that kept you awake and...
0: Did go to detention a couple times.
1: Successful in that class? That's awesome.
0: I did go to detention sometimes for forgetting my red pen, but that was a thing of hers, which it's just the way it goes.
1: Ooh.
0: And it's on me. It's on me.
1: She ran a tight ship. My goodness.
0: And she's still one of my favorites. So if you'd like to answer this question, give us a call. With school starting back up, who was your best teacher? This is Kinship Radio.
2: The Hubble Space Telescope, launched in 1990, revealed never-before-seen wonder and beauty in the universe. And now NASA is on the cusp of revealing new corners of the cosmos with its Nancy Grace Roman Space Telescope. Astronomers hope NASA's latest telescope will help them understand more about what scientists call dark matter and dark energy, which they say makes up about 95% of the universe. According to the New York Times, Sean Domingo Goldman, head of astrophysics at NASA, said, "When the new telescope launches, quote, it's going to do things that currently are impossible. In many ways, the astronomical target that Roman is chasing, is designed to study, is the universe itself," unquote. Well, this is our Father's world and universe, and when we learn about what He has made with eyes of faith, we worship Him as our Creator. I'm David Wolin at haventoday.org.
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0: Kinship Radio, the all-new Mornings with Ryan and LaDonna. That was Gone at This Place from David Leonard. It is 7:57, and we're talking about teachers.
1: Yeah.
0: Who was your best teacher?
1: Especially with school starting back up, We're thinking about this. Well, Tracy from Amboy texted in. She shared that her favorite teacher was Mrs. Horchek Morris. That was the person who finally helped her to understand science.
0: Very fun. John from Springfield said his favorite teacher was his high school algebra teacher, Mr. Kalman. He said, I took every algebra/trig class he taught. He was a joy to be around. If someone could make math fun, maybe I would have liked it. Anyways, that's
1: an
0: awesome.
1: An angel sent from above. Heavenly help for the math lovers.
0: And would you like to answer this question? When school's starting back up, who was your best teacher? 800-810-6758. Here's Wholehearted from We Are Messengers on Kinship Radio.

0: 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KJLY Blue Earth, KJYL Eagle Grove, KJCY St. Ansgar, KJIA Spirit Lake, KJGT Waconia, KJWR Windham, KJTT Story City, KJWC Hampton, KJCA Marshall, KJRX Delhi, and KJOM State Center, KJTS New Ulm, KJLW Winnebago, KJGA Osage, KJLM Marshalltown, and K296ER Mankato. 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
1: 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I'm Ryan Fried, and here's LaDonna.
2: Welcome. Here's a few things you need to know. Chester Woods Park near Rochester will be open to a limited number of deer hunters November 21st through the 29th. Up to 80 hunters will be selected by lottery. Registration opens September 8th at 8 a.m., and the deadline to enter is September 24th at 4 p.m. More info is available through Olmsted County Parks and Trails. About 1,000 people gathered in Peterson over the weekend for a public baptism. The Kayla Gabbard Ministry held its Meet Me in the Water event at the Root River in Fillmore County. Organizers said the ministry has baptized more than 30,000 people since 2023. The event included free food and Bibles. Webster County voters won't vote this November on a proposed public safety center. County and Fort Dodge officials are pushing the referendum back to November of 2027, saying they need more time to finalize the facility's design, costs, financing, and long-term operations. The current law enforcement center continues to face capacity and operational challenges. The Trump administration plans to sanction another bank this week as it increases pressure on Iran's financial network. The U.S. will target countries and institutions still doing business with Iran. Officials say the options remain on the table, including possible action against China. And a new film celebrating worship and the power of music is coming to theaters featuring Cece Winans. The project highlights the impact of worship and the stories behind some of today's most powerful songs. Producers say the film is designed to encourage believers and introduce audiences to the heart behind modern worship music. I'm LaDonna, and here's Ryan Fried with your forecast.
1: Your Kinship forecast today. Look for sunshine to increase with temperatures climbing into the upper 80s. Tonight will be partly cloudy with a low in the mid-60s. Tomorrow partly sunny. Highs again in the upper 80s. 75 degrees in the Twin Cities, 74 in Rochester and Fort Dodge, and 73 in Mankato. 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

0: 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It is 8:07.
1: You just heard from Jeremy Camp. That was again.
0: Our question this morning is, with school starting back up, who was your best teacher? Michael, who was your best teacher?
2: You know, I had several teachers that I really loved, but my favorite one was going to be my band director, Mr. D. His last name was De La Fuentes, and nobody wanted to say that over and over, so he was Mr. D. But this was a guy who taught you what you needed to know, was there for you when you wanted to talk, and he had the right balance between being very professional, teacher-like, and also kind of being your friend as well. I've been out of high school for over 40 years, and we are still friends to this day.
0: And I'm not going to try to say his name either.
1: De La Fuentes. Introducing Mr. De La Fuentes.
0: Okay.
1: Now we've gone to telenovela.
0: Awesome. With school starting back up, who was your best teacher? Give us a call, 800-810-6758. Every

0: 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It is 8:14.
1: And that was Jordan St. Cyr with Rescue. Hope you joined the conversation today. Who was your best teacher? Marcus, school's starting up. As you think back, who was your best teacher?
2: Third grade was quite a few years ago, okay? That third grade teacher I had, I remember specifically when we were in reading group that she said to us, and said, it stuck with me forever, "You know, I think you are ready for fourth grade."
0: And he really had to think back, because that's like 60 years ago. Oh, you're ready for fourth grade.
1: That was really cute. Yeah. I mean, just those words of encouragement can mean so much to anyone, but especially when you're at that ripe young age.
0: Here's Trust in Jesus from Third Day on Kinship Radio.

0: 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It is 8:19. That was Trust in Jesus from Third Day.
1: Hey, who was your best or your favorite teacher? What do you think, Pete?
2: My favorite teacher was my trigonometry teacher, Mr. Griffin. I could pick on him. he did a math problem on the board once, and when he got done, I told him he was wrong.
0: Oh.
2: Which he was. another time I got too smart for him, and he kicked me out of the class. So.
0: Oh, my.
2: I was back by the back of the room. So I climbed out the window, came in the back door, and knocked on the door to get back in. And he let me back in.
1: Pete, how old were you?
2: I was a senior.
0: Yeah, I'm picturing like a 9-year-old.
1: Me too.
2: No. Trigonometry is not for 9 years old.
0: That's true. Sorry. That's very true.
1: That is quite the story. Wow.
0: Just leave. Just climb out the back.
1: It's like, Pete, were you his favorite student?
0: Might have to get a follow-up. Hey, if you'd like to answer this question, give us a call, 800-810-6758. With school starting back up, who was your best teacher? This is Kinship Radio.
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1: Great to have you along this morning. That was Brandon Lake and the author.
0: Can we pray for you? 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Father, we thank you for Keith and Diane. We ask you to be with them as they've lost 8 cows this year. Mm. Father, we pray that, when they sell their calves in January, that they will get a good price for them. Father, we pray as they think about and they work in this farm that they would have your blessings in this and that they'd be able to keep going forward and be successful in what they're doing. In your name, amen.
1: Amen.
0: 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I heard the

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1: Good morning. It is Monday. It's 8:33. I'm Ryan Fried, and here's LaDonna.
2: A few things you need to know. Chester Woods Park near Rochester will be open to a limited number of deer hunters November 21st through the 29th. Up to 80 hunters will be selected by lottery, and registration opens September 8th at 8 a.m.
1: So you don't even have to be a good hunter. You just got to get in the lottery.
2: Yeah, you just got to be chosen.
1: All right.
2: About 1,000 people gathered in Peterson over the weekend for a public baptism. The Kayla Gabbard Ministry held its Meet Me in the Water event at the Root River in Fillmore County. The event included free food and Bibles. Webster County voters won't vote this November on a proposed new public safety center. They're pushing it back to November 2027, saying that they need more time to finalize the facility's design, its costs, financing, and long-term operations. A new film celebrating worship and the power of music is coming to theaters featuring Cece Winans. The project highlights the impact of worship and the stories behind the songs. I'm LaDonna, and here's Ryan Fried with a look at your forecast.
1: Your Kinship forecast today, we got sunshine
2: Woo-hoo!
1: Increasing with temperatures climbing into the upper 80s. Tonight will be partly cloudy with a low in the mid-60s, and tomorrow partly sunny with highs again in the upper 80s. I think I'm ready for fall temperatures,
2: Ooh.
1: But not yet.
2: It's feeling kind of warm.
1: Yeah,
2: okay.
1: A little toasty. 75 currently in the Twin Cities, 74 in Rochester and Fort Dodge, and 73 in Mankato. Here's Finished from Caleb and John on Kinship Radio.

0: Kinship Radio, the all-new Mornings with Ryan and LaDonna. That was Finished from Caleb and John. It's 8:37.
1: Take Caleb and John with you and the rest of our amazing Christian artists with you wherever you go.
0: Caleb, John, get in the car. Come on. Come with me.
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1: That was Natalie Grant with King of the World.
0: He could hear me clear as a bell.
1: Ooh, I feel like there's a story behind that.
0: It could be a little bit of a problem. I'll tell you about it next. Here's Alleluia from Elevation Worship on Kinship Radio.

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1: Peace be still. That was Hope Darst.
0: So I think I've shared that I went to my grandfather's funeral a few weeks back.
1: That's right.
0: And while we were there, in the lobby of this church in Ohio, I'm standing there talking to somebody, and I'm talking about my nephew, Colby, and I'm sitting here talking about him, and nothing bad, just talking about a conversation I'd had with him, and all of a sudden I hear Colby say, "Really?" And I look up. Colby is 40 feet from me, and I can hear him, clear as a bell, and he's like, "I can hear every word you're saying," and we're having a conversation 40 feet away, and we're like, "This is amazing." Well, you see, the ceiling was curved. And so what we were saying was bouncing off the ceiling to each other.
1: Exactly.
0: Like, if I moved over 2 feet, he couldn't hear me. But I just happened to be standing in the perfect spot where Colby could hear me talking about him. And I went and told the pastor. I was like, so in the lobby, do you know that you can hear people? He's like, "Oh, you found the AGC. I'm like, "What? The automatic gossip construction." Anti-gossip construction. Because if you're in the lobby and you start talking, someone can hear you.
1: As I'm picturing this, I'm thinking this could be really fun or really,
0: really
1: bad.
0: So you know what? We should always watch our tongue.
1: Mm-hmm.
0: But especially if you're in that lobby. This is Kinship Radio.
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2: 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It's 9 o'clock. I'm Ryan Fried, and here's LaDonna.
3: Taking a look at your Kinship forecast, we're going to see lots of sunshine today. Highs in the upper 80s. For tonight, partly cloudy with lows near 65. Then for tomorrow, a partly sunny day, but still feeling pretty warm. Highs in the upper 80s.
2: We got 76 degrees in the Twin Cities, 77 in Rochester and Fort Dodge, and 75 in Mankato. 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

0: Kinship Radio, the all-new Mornings with Ryan and LaDonna. That was Less Like Me from Zach Williams. It is 9:04. Good morning.
1: Good morning. Hey, as school is, you know, starting back up for many different families, who was your best teacher? Dan, share with me. What's your thoughts on this?
2: My favorite teacher was my second grade teacher, Mrs. Moore. She taught me how to read using the old phonics system, and it's really helped me a lot to be able to experience the world in print. Just really was able to sound out words for myself, and I've learned so much from her. She was very strict, but later on I realized that she was probably the best thing that ever happened to me school-wise.
0: They sound wonderful, Dan. That's awesome. Thank you. Thank you for sharing this morning. And if you wanted to tell us who your favorite teacher is, give us a call, 800-810-6758. Here's the Jesus Way from Phil Wickham on Kinship Radio.

0: Kinship Radio, the all-new Mornings with Ryan and LaDonna. It's 9:08, and that was the Jesus Way from Phil Wickham. And it's the last day of August,
1: LaDonna. Oh, that's right.
0: The last day.
1: I haven't even noticed, but you're right. It's the last day of August,
0: 31st.
1: Which means tomorrow is fall.
0: Oh, really?
1: It's September 1st.
0: Is that how that works in your
1: Everything
0: brain?
1: Everything starts to change in my brain. All of a sudden, I'm going to smell like pumpkin spice, and the leaves are going to start turning beautiful colors and fawn.
0: Oh, so many
1: Go
0: things.
1: Sports!
0: Anyway, last day of August, and apparently summer, there's other holidays today. Of course there are. So we're going to play the What Day Is a Game. So I've got three options here. Two of them are real holidays. They are today, and then there's one that I made up. And LaDonna and you are going to guess what day is the fake day. So we got National King for a Day.
1: King for a day.
0: King for a day. The idea of living like royalty for at least 24 hours. This sounds expensive.
1: Okay.
0: King for a day on a budget. That's
1: what, bougie on a budget. All right.
0: Make a crown out of tinfoil. There you go. Out of toilet paper. Yeah, that's what I started to say. Eat outside day. Celebrating eating outside. It works in mosquitoes. Stay away. Anyway. And then National Bacon Day.
1: Yum.
0: Bacon. So, are you a crispy bacon or a floppy bacon?
1: I knew you were going to say that. I think I'm going to have to say somewhere in between, but more towards floppy.
0: Amen. Floppy for the win. But that's not what we're doing here. So, again, we'll give you some time to think about it.
1: Yes.
0: Which day you think is a fake day, we'll come back at LaDonna's guess. If you'd like to help her, text us 800-810-6758. Here's Goodbye Yesterday from Elevation Rhythm on Kinship Radio. I've seen.

Looking to add a little color to your evening routine? I'm Kathy, and I'd love for you to join me later today at 6 for great music and encouraging conversation on Kinship Radio.

0: Kinship Radio, the all-new Mornings with Ryan and LaDonna. That was God's Story from Ann Wilson, and it is 9:16, and it's time to play the What Day Is It game, which we've already given you your options, LaDonna.
1: Yep, and I've been thinking about it,
0: pondering.
1: So you got these are kind of fun ones.
0: Yeah, go for it.
1: Okay, so National King for a Day.
0: King for a Day.
1: Eat Outside Day, where I was like, do we eat the outside? You're like, no, this is where we eat outside. Okay. And National Bacon Day, which you gotta love National Bacon Day. I really do hope it's today.
0: And I think bacon is like, I think there are multiple bacon days. Like there's not just one. Donut Day is another one. There's multiple
1: totally
0: donut
1: sense.
0: Days throughout the year because people just can't help themselves. But whether today is one of them, it's part of what you gotta figure out.
1: Exactly. So two of these days are real. They actually do fall on today's date, August 31st. And then one of them Ryan just made up. So here we go. Ryan, I think you might have made up one of these days.
0: that is accurate.
1: So Dan from Marshall texted in. He's like, that first one, King for a Day, that one's got to be the one that Ryan made up.
0: He's suspicious of that one.
1: I mean, I'm a little suspicious of that one, too.
0: Okay.
1: Eat Outside Day is kind of too simple for me. I think that one raises a flag. Looking a little suspicious as well.
0: So you're pretty much sold on National Bacon Day from the sound of it.
1: Well, now I'm second-guessing myself. You said, why'd you say it like that?
0: Oh, I don't know.
1: Okay, did you make up National King for a Day?
0: I tried to throw you off. It failed. National King for a Day is not a real day, though I think it sounds kind of fun. Eat outside today. In fact, why don't you eat some bacon outside and you can celebrate both of these?
1: That's a plan.
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0: 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That was Gonna Be All Right from Matt Maher. It's 9:27.
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1: Good morning. It's 9:31. I'm Ryan Fried, and here's LaDonna.
2: Your Kinship forecast is going to start off with a little bit of cloudy skies this morning, but it is going to become mostly sunny and warm. Highs in the upper 80s this afternoon. For tonight, partly cloudy, lows near 65. Then tomorrow, partly sunny skies and another upper 80-degree day.
1: We have 76 degrees in the Twin Cities, 77 in Rochester and Fort Dodge, and 75 in Mankato. It's going to be kind of a cooker. Here's Do Everything from Stephen Curtis Chapman on Kinship Radio. Yo.

Kinship Radio, the all-new Mornings with Ryan and LaDonna. That was Do Everything from Stephen Curtis Chapman. Hey, you've been blessed by her music for years, and now you could hear CeCe Winans live. She's bringing the More Than This World tour to the Minnesota State Fair, and we have tickets to give away. The concert is on Labor Day, so that's Monday, September 7th at 3 p.m. To enter this, just text the word CONTEST to 800-810-6758. 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And then in the comment box, tell us your favorite CeCe song and why it is your favorite. And then we'll announce those winners on Wednesday this week. Here's Washed from Elevation Rhythm on Kinship Radio. And I'm

0: 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That was Washed from Elevation Rhythm, and it's 9:40.
1: Hey, Ryan, you ever feel like you've got nothing more left to give?
0: Yes.
1: Sometimes we all have those moments.
0: Usually Friday night.
1: Oh, yeah. Yeah, I'm thinking about
0: Dad,
1: that now.
0: Why are you going to bed at 7? It's Friday, because I'm tired.
1: Nope. We're not going to think about that yet. It's a fresh start. We got a whole week ahead of us. But for when you feel like you're running on empty, we're going to look at Psalm 73 in just a minute here.
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0: Kinship Radio, the all-new Mornings with Ryan and LaDonna. Good morning. It's 9:47, and that was Tell Your Heart to Beat Again from Danny Gokey.
1: You know, when you have nothing left, Jesus is all you need forever. In Psalm 73, verse 26, the word says, "My flesh and my heart may fail, but God is the strength of my heart and my portion forever." So when you've got nothing left to give, when you feel like your strength is gone and the answers don't make sense, or if you're filled with disappointment, you can start to feel kind of empty. But I would argue that sometimes those moments are necessary, because when we have nothing left and you hit that point to remember, like, oh, wait, Jesus is still there. He remains, and Jesus is everything you need. We're Kinship Radio.
2: 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Lewis. "The future," Lewis said, "is something which everyone reaches at the rate of 60 minutes an hour, whatever he does, whoever he is." In other words, we all have the same amount of time. Sometimes it would be more honest if we said, "I didn't take the time," instead of, "I didn't have the time." We all have choices to make with our 60 minutes per hour. 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

0: Kinship Radio, the all-new Mornings with Ryan and LaDonna. That was still from Crowder, and it's 9:55.
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1: 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Becoming sunny today and a high near 88. Partly cloudy overnight and a low down to 65. Partly sunny for your Tuesday and a high in the upper 80s. It is currently 80 in Fort Dodge, 81 in Rochester, 79 in the Twin Cities, and 79 in Mankato. 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
2: Three brothers in a fire, willing to die for their faith. 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And Daniel met a lion, because he chose to pray. 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

unashamed. Kinship Radio, Matthew West, Unashamed. It's 10:03. Hey there, my name is Heather, and had a nice week off. Looking forward to September starting. Can't believe, I don't know about you, but it feels like August just slipped through my fingers. Yeah, just crazy. But I'm looking forward to September. I hope you are too. 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

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It's 10:07. Hi, my name is Heather. I'm glad you joined me. Man, I don't know about you, but I love Cece Winans, and we're giving you an opportunity to see her at the Minnesota State Fair. We're going to give you tickets. Yeah. It is Monday, September 7th at 3 p.m. To enter, just text the word contest, 800-810-6758, and we'll send you the entry form. 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So again, to enter, 800-810-6758, text the word contest. 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I got

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Kinship Radio, that's Bodhi, Whisper and the Wind. It's 10:18. I'm glad you're here. My name is Heather. Sometimes improvisation can be an incredible thing. I planted a small garden this year and the tomatoes just didn't do very well. And I was like, that was disappointing. But I had a couple and I was like, okay, well, I can't do a lot with this. So I'm going to make some salsa. Yeah. So I cut up those tomatoes. I put some onion, some pepper in there. I, of course, followed a recipe and lime juice. Oh, it was amazing. Kinship Radio.

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It's 10:26. We will see some sunshine today and a high near 85. It is going to be partly cloudy overnight and a low down to 65. Partly sunny and a high near 88 for your Tuesday. It is currently 80 in Fort Dodge, 81 in Rochester, 79 in the Twin Cities and Mankato. Here's running back to you. It's Seth Schlieder, Kinship Radio.

0: Kinship Radio, Micah Tyler, I See Grace. It's 10:33. I'm glad you're here. My name is Heather, and I got a phone call recently. Hey, what's up?
1: Hi, Heather. I just wanted to welcome you. It's Mary in Sanborn, and I've been listening to Kinship Radio since I moved here October 18th, 2021. I moved here, and I didn't have a car. I didn't have a radio. I had a clock radio, but I didn't have a TV or a phone. I had nothing. I knew no one. I plugged in my little clock radio, figuring I could probably find a Christian station. Kinship Radio came on with no adjusting at all. And it's just been such a blessing.
0: Mary, thank you so much. And thank you for welcoming me to Kinship Radio. I love that I get to be here with you every 10 to 2. 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

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It's 10:50. I'm glad you joined me. My name is Heather. Our verse today comes from Daniel 12:3. Those who are wise will shine like the brightness of the heavens, and those who lead many to righteousness like the stars forever and ever. That's Daniel 12:3. It's our verse today, Kinship Radio.

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1: 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It is currently 83 in Fort Dodge, 84 in Rochester, 82 in the Twin Cities, 81 in Mankato. 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

amazing news of the gospel is not that we can receive Jesus into our lives, but that he's already received us into his.

0: Kinship Radio. That's Ryan Stevenson and the Gospel 1104. So glad you're here. My name is Heather. And Evelyn, if you had to pick a favorite verse, what would it be?
1: I like the one where it's like, in the joy set before him, he endured the cross, because in that one, my family makes fun of me because I really hate peace. And my parents said, in the joy set before her, she endured her peace.
0: That is hilarious. I love that. Thanks, Evelyn. Kinship Radio.

Kinship Radio, mercy me, make it well. It's 11:11. I'm glad you stopped by. My name is Heather. Sometimes you might look at yourself and go, why am I like this? I was recently traveling and I was in an elevator with a couple other friends of mine. And, you know, we were kind of like, you know, joking around. Well, we were on the 11th floor and my room was not on the 11th floor. That was where breakfast was. And the guy who's one of my friends, he said, what floor are you on? And I said, 11. And he goes, are you joking? And I was like, oh, no. Okay. And the girl that was with us said, oh, go to 10. And I was like, yeah, that's my floor. I get off on 10. It's not my floor. No, I am on floor 9. I was like, what is wrong with me? I think I just got distracted, you know, joking around with my friends. Kinship Radio. I've had

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That's Cain and Living Water. It's 11:21. Hey, I'm Heather. You know, we get a lot of prayer requests come in to Kinship Radio, and we like to take some time and actually pray for those. And I want to pray for one that came from Denise. It's for a woman named Lucy. And God, I just pray as she is in the hospital right now in need of three different transplants that you would provide. God, she is a mother. She has children at home. She's been sick for a long time. God, would you just heal her body in Jesus' name? God, we believe you can do it. We know you can do it. Would you please just do that? And may it bring glory and honor to your name forever. Amen. Kinship Radio.

Kinship Radio. That's Hope Darce, Mighty Name of Jesus. It's 11:37. Hi there. My name is Heather. And there's times when you just know that God wants you to do something, but you still hesitate. I was recently with a gathering of people who are also in Christian radio, and we were at the Museum of the Bible, and we were getting a tour, and one of my colleagues that I work with in Christian radio, she kept stepping out of our group to take a phone call. And I thought, should I go? I knew, like, I just knew that I was supposed to go and ask her if she was okay, if I could pray for her. I hesitated. Then she came back, and then she dropped her ticket, which is something that we really needed in our tour. So I took it to her and I said, you dropped this. And I said, are you okay? And she shared with me just a little bit of what was going on. And I said, can we pray right now? And I love that she let me do that. And I got to sit with her for like 30, 40 minutes and just pray for her as she dealt with this situation. I love how Jesus does things like that. Kinship Radio.

0: 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Hey, I'm Heather. I'm so glad you're here. That was Josiah Queen and Demons. It's 11:44. Our verse today comes from Daniel 12:3. Those who are wise will shine like the brightness of the heavens, and those who lead many to righteousness like the stars for forever and ever. That's Daniel 12:3. It's our verse today, Kinship Radio.
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It's a little church. 11:48. Hey there. My name is Heather. I am learning that taking time for myself is a really important thing. I took some time this week. A significant person in my life passed away 3 years ago, and I like to spend time with other people that knew that person. And I did that for myself. And it was very calm, peaceful, life-giving. And boy, you know what? It's exactly what I needed. And I'm so glad I decided to take that for myself.

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1: Kinship Radio, it's 12 p.m. Lots of sunshine today and a high near 88. Partly cloudy overnight and a low down to 65. Partly sunny for your Tuesday and a high near 88. It is currently 86 in Fort Dodge, 83 in the Twin Cities, 87 in Rochester, and 83 in Mankato. Here's Big Daddy Weave, Let It Begin, Kinship Radio.

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Let it begin. 1203. Appreciate your listening. My name is Heather, and you might be wondering, hey, wait, where's Truth for Life? 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Hey, God.

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That's Consumed by Fire and Walk with Jesus. It is 12:11. Hey there, my name is Heather. You know, there's times where I have given up way too easily in prayer. I got to hear author and pastor of the National Community Church speak recently, and he actually wrote 26 books. One of them is The Circle Maker. His name is Mark Batterson, and he talked about how there's times we give up way too early in prayer. And if we don't see God move, or we don't see it change, or that situation that I want it to be done, I just give up. And to be honest, I was really convicted. There's some things I haven't prayed about because I didn't think God can change them. And Mark Batterson reminded me that nothing is out of God's reach. There isn't anything that he can't restore or redeem. I need to keep praying.

0: 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That's Jeremy Camp with Revival. It's 12:22. Hey there, my name is Heather. Kathy, what is your favorite Bible verse?
1: John 3:16. I'm gravitating toward that one right now. I like the promise, how he sacrificed his son for us. It just offers hope.
0: Love that. 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

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It's 1226. Sunshine today and a high in the upper 80s. Partly cloudy tonight and a low down to 65. Lots of sunshine for your Tuesday and a high in the upper 80s. It is currently 86 in Fort Dodge, 83 in the Twin Cities, 87 in Rochester, and 83 in Mankato. Here's Caleb and John, Somebody Like Me, Kinship Radio.

Championship Radio, that's passion. There's nothing our God can't do. It's 1234. I'm so glad you're here. My name is Heather. I was traveling recently and my flight got delayed. And even though I had given myself plenty of time to catch a shuttle that I needed to catch, because of the delay, I was pressed for time. So I've never done this, but I was running through the airport. I got to an escalator that I needed to take in order to get to the shuttle. I twisted my ankle and fell. And here's the thing. I wasn't even really hurt. I mean, I did hurt the next day after falling, and my shoulder was a little bit, I think I pulled a muscle in my shoulder trying to catch myself, but I was so upset that it delayed me that I might miss my shuttle. Now I didn't, but you know, it's like, it's really crazy to me how that kind of stuff happens when you're in the most inopportune time. And I think it's a way to remind me that I'm not ultimately in charge of everything, and that those things just can happen. Kinship Radio. Every-

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0: 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Praise God for that. It's Jordan Feliz, 1244. Hi there. My name is Heather, and I just want to say thank you. If you have given to Kinship Radio ever, you have helped to keep this station strong. And this station only happens because listeners like you give. So if you're a giver, thank you so much. We appreciate you.
1: Mom, Dad, are you holding your kids hostage?
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1: Did you hear about the pastor in a Florida church whose sermon was disrupted by a would-be robber who held a gun to a woman's head? The pastor tackled and disarmed him. Well, there are a lot of co-parents, Christian co-parents, who are holding their own kids hostage, and it's time the Christian community tackled the issue. Parents, when you keep the kids at your house an extra hour, or speak poorly about the other home, or fail to pay your part of a bill, you are emotionally, psychologically, and spiritually holding your kids hostage. And for what purpose? Getting even with your ex? Look, this is not about you. Put the gun down and let the hostage go. For Family Life Blended, I'm Ron Deal.
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good. Kinship Radio, Matthew West. That's good. I'm glad you're here. My name is Heather. I was recently in Washington, D.C., and I was with some other Christian radio broadcasters, and we took a trolley ride around D.C., which was amazing. But the people that we were with kind of running the conference said, let's all dress up in our best red, white, and blue. Well, I had just the outfit. I had red, white, and blue flag pants. I had a cape. Yes, a flag cape. I mean, I was like, okay, we're good. I'm in the lobby waiting for the trolley. This guy with, you're not going to believe this, red, white, and blue shirt, red, white, and blue overalls, and a sequined vest. Yes, he got me for best dressed. Kinship Radio. Sometimes.

0: 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We're also heard at KJLW Winnebago, KJGA Osage, KJLM Marshalltown, KJTS New Ulm, and translator K296 ER Mankato. 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
1: Kinship Radio, it's 1 p.m. Sunshine today and a high in the upper 80s. Partly cloudy overnight and a low down to 65. Partly sunny for Tuesday and a high in the upper 80s. It is currently 89 in Fort Dodge, 89 in Rochester, 85 in the Twin Cities, also 85 in Mankato. As for me and my house, here's Keith and Kirsten Gettig. Kinship Radio.

Kinship Radio, As For Me and My House. That's Keith and Kirsten Gettig. It is 103. Hey there, my name is Heather. And you know, if you don't have a radio in your house, or maybe you're going out on vacation and you know you can't get Kinship Radio, guess what? 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

Kinship Radio. That's John Reddick holding on. It's 111. If we haven't met, my name is Heather. I'm glad you're here. I recently was at the Museum of the Bible, and I was with some other radio broadcasters, and a friend of mine was going through a pretty difficult time. And I asked her if we could sit and pray. And so we were on one of the floors and there was a bench and we sat down and we prayed. And when we opened our eyes, there was like a 7-foot statue of Jesus with his arms open to us, like right in front of us. And I was like, thank you, Jesus. Like, thank you. Just that he was there. He was in the midst of everything my friend was going through and that he heard our prayer. And it was really cool to go, okay, now we'll just talk to you, Jesus. So we sat there kind of like processing through some of the things that were happening, just talking to Jesus. Kinship Radio. There's been so many-

0: 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It's 121, and my name is Heather. 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

Championship Radio. It's 129. My name is Heather. So glad you're here. Sunshine today and a high in the upper 80s. Partly cloudy overnight and a low down to 65. Partly sunny for your Tuesday and a high in the upper 80s. It is 85 in the Twin Cities, 89 in Fort Dodge and Rochester, 85 in Mankato. This I know. Here's Ryan Stevenson, Kinship Radio. I got

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0: 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It's 1:36. I'm glad you stopped by. My name is Heather. Chris, what would you tell your younger self?
1: If I were to tell my younger self anything, it would be to hope and trust in the Lord, to be able to let go of things and give them to Him and know His power. It's taken 52 years. I'm still not there, but I see so many miraculous things now that the Lord is doing for me and has been doing for me my whole life. I'm really grateful.
0: Yeah, a lot of that comes with age. You realize God shows up over and over and over again. Thanks, Chris. Kinship Radio.

0: Championship Radio. It really is Amazing Grace. That's Phil Wickham and Crowder, 144. Hi there. My name is Heather. And Mark Batterson is an author and a pastor of the National Community Church in Washington, D.C. And I got to hear him speak last week while I was gone. And he was talking about dreams and how important it is for us to dream and to have our dreams and our goals be more than just a little bit out of our reach. To make them God-sized dreams, God-sized goals, so that when they actually are achieved, they're only achieved because God made it happen. Kinship Radio.
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0: 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It's 149. My name is Heather. I'm so glad you're here. Our verse for today, it actually comes from Daniel 12:3. Those who are wise will shine like the brightness of the heavens, and those who lead many to righteousness like the stars forever and ever. That's Daniel 12:3. It's our verse today, Kinship Radio.
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1: 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I am Jack Robertson. Your weather forecast for tonight, partly cloudy, lows in the mid-60s. Partly sunny for Tuesday, we'll see highs in the upper 80s. And for Wednesday, mostly sunny, highs in the mid-80s. It's 83 in Mankato, 85 in Rochester. In the Twin Cities, 86, and Fort Dodge at 86. And that's your weather forecast on Kinship Radio. 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

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I am Jack. Welcome to the afternoon show. Welcome to a Monday afternoon with Elevation Worship. This is Alleluia on Kinship Radio.

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It's 2:10. Good afternoon. I am Jack. 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Have you been-

Kinship Radio, Tasha Layton, thank you, isn't enough. It's 2:17. Good afternoon. I am Jack. Well, maybe perhaps you lost your patience today. Maybe you said something that you could not take back to your kid, or maybe to a coworker, or maybe even to a boss, and you're replaying it in your head over and over again. Well, give yourself permission to repent, apologize, and receive grace. You don't have to pretend that you didn't mess up, but you also don't have to live under condemnation. God's grace gives you the courage to make things right and to be able to try again. Here's Brandon Lake and Nick Jonas, the author, on Kinship Radio. Take

Kinship Radio, good afternoon. I am Jack, and your verse of the day for today, Daniel 12 and 3. Those who are wise will shine like brightness of the heavens, and those who lead many to righteousness like the stars forever and ever. Your verse of the day on Kinship Radio.

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0: Kinship Radio, Seth Schleter won't start now. 2:43, good afternoon. I am Jack. You could submit your prayer request on our prayer line. You could also go there to pray for others as well, just like Keith and Diane. You know what? Sometimes when you're a farmer, it's tough. My wife and I, we were hobby farmers for a little while. And, you know, it was fun, but it's tough work. But when you do it for a living, it can really be difficult. Keith and Diane, they submitted a prayer request. They lost 8 cows this year. And they said, please pray that when we sell our calves in January, that they will go for a good price. And so that's what we want to pray for this afternoon for Keith and Diane. Father, thank you for this couple. Father, we pray that you'd put your hand of protection over them, over their field, over their livestock. Father, we pray for not just protection, but God, we pray for your favor over them as well, especially when it comes time to sell their calves, God. We pray that they would go for a great price, that you would provide in amazing ways. And when they get to the end of this season that they are currently in right now, they will be able to look back and say, look what the Lord has done. Father, thank you for Keith and Diane as we continue to pray over them. In Jesus' name we pray, amen. If you'd like to pray over them or if you need prayer, kinshipradio.org.
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1: Kinship Radio. Lord, it feels good. Toby Mac, 249. Good afternoon. I am Jack. You know, sometimes the hardest person to forgive is yourself. Here's the thing. Jesus forgave you, but you keep bringing it back up. If you've repented and received his forgiveness, don't keep living as though Jesus didn't mean what he said. Grace doesn't erase the lesson from your past. It frees you from being defined by it. Here's I Am They, Scars, Kinship Radio.
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2: 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I am Jack Robertson. Your weather forecast for tonight, partly cloudy, lows in the mid-60s. Partly sunny for Tuesday, we'll see highs in the upper 80s. And for Wednesday, mostly sunny, highs in the mid-80s. It's 84 in Mankato, 86 in Rochester. In the Twin Cities, 87 and 88 in Fort Dodge. And that's your weather forecast on Kinship Radio.
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1: 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Good afternoon. I am Jack. 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That's right. It's coming up on Monday, September the 7th at 3 o'clock in the afternoon. 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

0: 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Peter Burton, 319. Good afternoon. I am Jack. Back to school time. It's coming up. And in the meantime, we want to talk about summer. Maybe your favorite memory of summer.
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I am Jack Robertson. Your weather forecast for tonight, partly cloudy, lows in the mid-60s. Partly sunny for Tuesday. We'll see highs in the upper 80s. And for Wednesday, mostly sunny, highs in the mid-80s. It's 84 in Mankato, 86 in Rochester. In the Twin Cities, 87 and 88 in Fort Dodge. And that's your weather forecast on Kinship Radio.

0: Kinship Radio. Good afternoon. I am Jack, and your verse of the day for today, Daniel 12:3. Those who are wise will shine like brightness of the heavens, and those who lead many to righteousness like the stars forever and ever. Your verse of the day on Kinship Radio.
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1: 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God, I'm just grateful. Chandler Moore. It's 3:42. Good afternoon. I am Jack. Lots of great programs tonight, including Truth for Life, Alistair Begg at 8 o'clock. When Jesus returns, how will we know it's really him and not an imposter? As Alistair Begg often says, the main things are the plain things, and the plain things are the main things. On Truth for Life, he'll examine the clear answers given in Scripture. Again, that's coming up at 8 o'clock tonight. 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
2: 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If you've ever played a board game like Aggravation or Sorry, you know the agony of what happens when someone lands on the space you're sitting on. You're sent back to your base to start over. I was recently reminded that when we mess up as Christ followers, we don't have to start over. Instead, God welcomes us to start again, right where we are. In Psalm 37, we're told that the Lord makes firm the steps of the one who delights in him. Though he stumble, he will not fall, for the Lord upholds him with his hand. Following Jesus, it's not a game with penalties and punishments. It's a journey that requires dedication and discipline. So if you've messed up, if you've blown it for the 100th time, know this, that God is inviting you to trust him and start again right where you are. As your go-to radio station, we are here to help you start and stay on that journey. That's what we do here at Kinship Radio.
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Kinship Radio, Jeremy Campitz, These Days, 3:48. Good afternoon. I am Jack. And, well, here's something that we need to think about today. What would grace look like in your home? Maybe it's choosing patience instead of snapping. Maybe it's forgiving your spouse. Maybe it's giving your teenager another chance. Grace is not just a church word. It changes the way you talk. It changes the way you respond. It changes the way you forgive. And it changes the way you love people the closest to you. Here's 10th Avenue North on Kinship Radio.

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1: Good afternoon. I'm Jack Robertson on Kinship Radio and a few things that you need to know. Rochester's mayor's office will host a free screening of a 9/11 documentary September 10th at 7 p.m. A discussion will follow and the screening is free and open to the public. A Mankato nonprofit is asking the community for help to stay open. A Fresh Start provides furniture and household items to people moving back into homes after homelessness, treatment, or release from jail. They hope to raise $45,000 by the end of the year. Minnesota state agencies are using the Minnesota State Fair as a major opportunity to connect with residents. The DNR says more than 500,000 people visit the building during the fair, where visitors can learn about wildlife and renew fishing licenses. And President Trump says his tariffs have helped revive the U.S. auto industry, pointing to Ford as an example. He said 50% tariffs on Canadian vehicles, auto parts, and steel begin January 1st. And the weather forecast for tonight, partly cloudy, lows in the mid-60s, partly sunny for Tuesday. We'll see highs in the upper 80s. And then Wednesday will be mostly sunny with highs in the mid-80s. It's 85 in Mankato, 86 in Rochester, in the Twin Cities, 87, and Fort Dodge at 88. I'm Jack Robertson, and now you're up to date on Kinship Radio.

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Love this song from Forrest Frank, Your Way's Better. 404, good afternoon. I am Jack, and passion just that good. 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

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It's Desperate. 412. Good afternoon. I am Jack. 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I was

0: 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It's Matt Maher. 4:23, good afternoon. I am Jack, and summertime, it's just about ready to wrap up, especially with Labor Day weekend coming up this weekend. In the meantime, we want to talk about, especially from a kid's perspective, your favorite summer memory. Who's this?
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I am Jack Robertson. Your weather forecast for tonight, partly cloudy, lows in the mid-60s. Partly sunny for Tuesday. We'll see highs in the upper 80s. And for Wednesday, mostly sunny, highs in the mid-80s. It's 85 in Mankato, 86 in Rochester, in the Twin Cities, 87, and Fort Dodge at 88. And that's your weather forecast on Kinship Radio.

0: Kinship Radio, Josiah Queen. It's called Dusty Bibles, 445. Good afternoon, I am Jack. You know, sometimes people go through a lot. And when that happens, they need a little extra prayer, sometimes a lot of extra prayer. Just like Renee, Julie submitted a prayer request on her behalf on our prayer page. She said she survived 3 heart attacks and open heart surgery 2 years ago. Now she's being treated for an infection in her face, and she would definitely appreciate any extra prayers right now. So, Father, we pray for Renee right now. God, we know that she has survived a lot. We give you the glory for it. So, Father, we petition right now, the throne of heaven, that you would help take this infection away. Infection does not belong in the temple of God. So, Father, we pray for her total and complete healing right now, just as you did before. We thank you for it. In Jesus' name we pray. Amen. If you'd like to pray over Renee or maybe some of the other prayer requests on our prayer line, or maybe you need prayer, go to kinshipradio.org.
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Kinship Radio, Torn Wells, Breathe On It, 4:52. Good afternoon. I am Jack. And did you know that grace can change a culture? You know, we talk about changing culture, but what if one of the most powerful things that you can do is simply live differently? Imagine responding to someone who hurt you with grace instead of revenge. Imagine choosing forgiveness instead of keeping score. Imagine showing kindness to someone who doesn't really deserve it. That's what grace looks like, even when it leaves the church building and enters every day life. Here's Kane on Kinship Radio.

0: 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We're also heard at KJLW Winnebago, KJGA Osage, KJLM Marshalltown, KJTS New Ulm, and translator K296ER Mankato. 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
1: Good afternoon, I'm Jack Roberts on Kinship Radio. A few things that you need to know. The fight over Rochester's Silver Lake Dam, is it over? Friends of Silver Lake have adopted a decision approving the dam's removal and changes to Silver Lake Park. The Rochester City Council will hold a public hearing September 9th at 6 p.m. A nationwide settlement with Meta could send Iowa about $136 million and Minnesota roughly $223 million. The deal involving Facebook and Instagram is expected to total up to $18 billion nationwide. Sanford Health and North Memorial Health are moving ahead with their merger. The merger will create Minnesota's largest integrated urban-rural health system. And U.S. forces have struck Iranian rocket launchers near the Strait of Hormuz, making the first confirmed American military action against Iran in about a month. Iran is threatening retaliation. And the weather forecast for tonight, partly cloudy, lows in the mid-60s, partly sunny Tuesday, highs in the upper 80s. Wednesday will be mostly sunny with highs in the mid-80s. It's 85 in Mankato, 87 in Rochester, in the Twin Cities, 88, and Fort Dodge at 88. I'm Jack Robertson, and now you're up to date on Kinship Radio.

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Ryan Stevenson, No Matter What. 504, your afternoon drive. Good afternoon. I am Jack. It's time to head home with Katie Nicole, When I Fall. 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

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Good afternoon. I am Jack. Cece Winans, by the way, she is going to be live at the Minnesota State Fair, and we have tickets to give away for this concert happening Labor Day. That's right. It's coming up on Monday, September the 7th at 3 o'clock in the afternoon. If you would like to enter, just text the word contest to 800-810-6758. Again, the word is contest, 800-810-6758. The winners will be announced coming up on Wednesday. 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

0: 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It's Homesick for Heaven. Phil Wickham. Good afternoon. I am Jack. Hey, thank you so much for calling 800-810-6758. Talking about your favorite, well, especially from a kid's perspective, your favorite memory from the summer.
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Good afternoon. I am Jack Robertson. Weather forecast for tonight, partly cloudy, lows in the mid-60s. Partly sunny for Tuesday. We'll see highs in the upper 80s. And for Wednesday, mostly sunny, highs in the mid-80s. It's 85 and

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Good afternoon. I am Jack, and your verse of the day for today, Daniel 12:3. Those who are wise will shine like brightness of the heavens, and those who lead many to righteousness like the stars forever and ever. Your verse of the day on Kinship Radio.

0: Kinship Radio, the newest from Cochrane & Company, What Grace Can Do, 544. Good afternoon, I am Jack. Lots of great programming tonight. Truth for Life, Alistair Begg. That's going to kick things off at 8 o'clock. 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And Dr. David Jeremiah, he will open a series focused on the mind titled, What Do You Think? Again, it's coming up at 9 o'clock. 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That's coming up at 10 o'clock. 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
1: 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Lewis. 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We all have choices to make with our 60 minutes per hour. 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

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I am Jack. Kathy Kennedy, keeping you company and encouraging you for the next couple of hours with a lot of great hope-filled music coming up as well. May the Lord bless you and keep you. May the Lord cause His face to shine upon you and be gracious to you. May the Lord show you His favor and give you His peace. We have a news update, everything you need to know coming up at the top of the hour, and this is Casting Crowns on Kinship Radio. Oh.

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1: Good evening, I'm Jack Roberts on Kinship Radio and a few things that you need to know. Chester Woods Park will be open to a limited number of deer hunters November 21st through the 29th. Up to 80 hunters will be selected by lottery and registration opens September 8th at 8 a.m. About 1,000 people gathered in Peterson over the weekend for a public baptism. The Kayla Gabbard Ministry held its Meet Me in the Water event at the Root River in Fillmore County. The event included free food and free Bibles. Webster County voters won't vote this November on a proposed new public safety center. They are pushing it back to November 2027, saying they need more time to finalize the facility's design, cost, financing, and long-term operations. And a new film celebrating worship and the power of music is coming to theaters, featuring C.C. Winans. The project highlights the impact of worship and the stories behind the songs. And the weather forecast for tonight will be partly cloudy, lows in the mid-60s, partly sunny Tuesday, highs in the upper 80s, and Wednesday will be mostly sunny, highs in the mid-80s. It's 84 in Mankato, 86 in Rochester. In the Twin Cities, it's 87, and Fort Dodge at 87. I'm Jack Robertson, and now you're up to date on Kinship Radio. It's like you.

0: high. Good evening. My name is Kathy Kennedy. Thanks so much for spending this part of your evening with me. Seth Schleter there, counting my blessings. Today, the last day of August, which, you know, as a kid, August was my favorite month because of my birthday is right in the middle of it. But I feel like that part is a little bit less my favorite thing now. But honestly, it's really been a good month. And packed in a lot of stuff, took a few days off and traveled, enjoyed some concerts, endured some serious summer heat. That's what you do in August. But there's been a mix of nice, cool days in there, too. I had some good quality time with my girls before they both started back to school. So it's been, you know, a very good month of August. And yes, Seth Schleter, I am counting my blessings too. How about you? What's been your August highlight? Or maybe you're reflecting on the month and it's been hard, but God's been with you in it. Thanks so much for spending time with me tonight. Here's Mercy Me, Make It Well. I'm Kathy Kennedy for Kinship Radio.
1: Making well with my soul. Don't let me face this loneliness alone. Making well with my soul. I need a peace that only heaven knows. Jesus, could you please just sit and cry with me till I can sing, till I can sing.

Kinship Radio. My name is Kathy Kennedy. Appreciate you spending time with me this evening. That was Cain with Friend in Jesus. Well, today's verse of the day, it's Daniel 12, verse 3. I love the book of Daniel. I got to say, it is probably one of my favorite books of the Bible. It says, "Those who are wise will shine like the brightness of the heavens, and those who lead many to righteousness like the stars forever and ever." Wow, what a great calling. And, you know, Daniel and, of course, his friends that were in Babylon at the time, they had to stand up for what was right. We need to do the same in this world that we live in. Today's verse of the day, Daniel 12, verse 3. Here's Toby Mac and Beyond Me. I'm Kathy Kennedy for Kinship Radio. Charlie.

0: Good evening. My name is Kathy Kennedy, and this is Kinship Radio. John Reddick there and The Way. Well, today does wrap up the month of August, and I hope as you reflect on this month, God brings to mind all the good things that he's done. Hey, Lynn, what was your August highlight?
1: Well, I think the best thing that happened in August is when our granddaughter, our sweet, sweet granddaughter, moved in with us to start her junior year in college.
0: That's awesome.
1: She's trying to save some money on room and board, and she's just a wonderful addition to our home, and we're enjoying having her so much.
0: Oh, Lynn, thanks for sharing that. That's awesome. Up next is Jamie McDonald, Ain't No Way. I'm Kathy Kennedy for Kinship Radio.
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My name is Kathy Kennedy, and this is your Kinship Radio weather forecast. Well, tonight will be partly cloudy with lows in the mid-60s, and then tomorrow partly sunny, highs in the upper 80s, pretty pleasant. 85 now in Rochester, 86 Fort Dodge, and the Twin Cities, and we're at 82 in Mankato. Natalie Lane now with All Joy. I'm Kathy Kennedy for Kinship Radio. Rock.

0: Good evening. My name is Kathy Kennedy, and this is Kinship Radio. Jordan Felice, Jesus is coming back. Well, today is Monday. So, I mean, I think a good way to get through Monday is for some laughter. Channing, you have a joke?
1: Why did Anakin change his name to Skywalker?
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0: Are you a big Star Wars fan?
1: Yes, I am. Could you play Perfectly by Micah Tyler?
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0: Good evening, Kinship Radio. My name is Kathy Kennedy. Crowder, somebody prayed. Well, you know, I was kind of overwhelmed by like the reality of needs right here in our community. When I went to kinshipradio.org and I clicked on the prayer line, and I know that like these are just the ones that we've heard about. Would you pray for one or more of these prayer needs tonight? I really resonated with what Wendy said. She said, my son has been unemployed for a year. He has an MBA. He's been on dozens of interviews and he's becoming discouraged, and the financial strain on his family is great. Please pray for God to open a door that leads to fulfilling employment. Dear Lord, we know that you have what's in mind for Wendy's son. We know that you already have gone before him, you know, the right job with the right people. Lord, I just pray that you will relieve him of this discouragement. Oh, it's so hard when you just keep hearing the same answer. So Lord, I do pray that you'll give him a light today. In Jesus' name, amen. Ryan Stevenson up next. I'm Kathy Kennedy for Kinship Radio.
1: God's got a plan for your life. Let me tell you something. What this culture needs. This culture needs some godly men.
2: It's easy to get distracted, but men, God has a calling for your life, and there is hope. This is Focus on the Family Minute with the late Steve Farrar on how to have a culture of godly men.
1: That's what it needs. A godly man can turn a culture. You say, well, I'm just a young guy. God loves young guys. And here's what you do. You give your life to Christ. You give your whole heart to Christ. You follow him.
2: Whether you're a teen, young adult, middle age, or older man, it's important to find purpose. More wisdom from the late Steve Farrar at FamilyMinute.org.
3: If you see an emergency vehicle, pull to the right. If you are passing someone, pass on the left. Sometimes you can turn right on red. Other times you can't. You have rules at work too. It might be mandatory lunch, specified break times, a policy on sick leave. There may be rules for personal phone calls, and you might even need to navigate the strange waters of office politics. Kids have rules to follow, and sometimes you'll need to remind them more than once. And once you understand that there are rules to follow, everywhere you go, it's easy to understand that God has rules that should be followed too. When those rules are followed, things just seem to go better. God knows they will. Breaking rules often leads to corrective action, but with God, it can also lead to forgiveness as you agree to walk fresh steps with a good God. Walk on. Kinship Radio.
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0: this, I know.
1: Good evening, Kinship Radio. I'm Kathy Kennedy. That was Ryan Stevenson and This I Know. Well, thank you so much for spending time with me the past hour or so. And coming up after 7 o'clock, got a couple more song requests. Emmy wanted to hear something, and so did Nadia. And also, we're going to tell you about a cool contest that we have available for you that is coming up very soon. Right now, it's Evan Kraft and Danny Gokey. Be All Right. I'm Kathy Kennedy for Kinship Radio. This

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1: Well, it's a pretty typical last day of August. I'm Kathy Kennedy. This is your Kinship Radio weather forecast. Tonight, partly cloudy with lows dipping down into the mid-60s. And then tomorrow, partly sunny with highs in the upper 80s. 84 in Rochester, 85 right now in Fort Dodge and the Twin Cities. And we're at 81 in Mankato. Lauren Daigle now, look up, child. 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